0: Yes, absolutely. Who's this?
1: I am Frick Frack and Frock.
0: Frick Frack and Frock?
1: Yeah.
0: What's with all these ridiculous prank calls tonight?
1: You said you like pranks, so here we are.
0: I guess I do. Yeah, they're fun. So what are you doing?
1: We're just driving home, hanging out, listening to Live Line.
0: That sounds like a pretty good time.
1: Yeah, everything's great. Sorry, she pressed the mute button.
0: Oh.
1: Hello, Mason.
0: I bet people wish they could press my mute button.
1: Oops, that's sad.
2: Okay, now play our song.
1: Oh, wait, there's another person. Scott got hurt, my bad.
0: All right, let's play your song. Thanks for calling Live Line. I'll shut up.
1: Goodbye.

words of wisdom from Liveline. 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Wow.

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1: Can we listen to Kryptonite by Three Doors Down?
0: Oh, that's a great song. Yeah, who's this?
1: I'm Jalen, and I'm from Bemidji, Minnesota.
0: Jalen, why do you want to hear it?
1: It's one of my favorite songs. Me and my sister listen to it all the time.
0: It kind of sounds like Freaking Out by Dexter and the Moonrocks, which is that new rock song we just played.
1: Oh, really?
0: Have you heard it before?
1: No, I don't think so.
0: We'll play it again later on tonight because it's doing really well. A lot of people love it. What's going on with you?
1: Not really. Me and my sister are just hanging out in my room together.
0: Cool. Let's go back 25 years. In fact, the guy who sings this just passed away in February.
1: Yeah, he had cancer.
0: Uh-huh. Brad Arnold. He wasn't even 50.
1: Yep. Well, have a great night.
0: Hey, you too. Thanks for calling Lifeline.

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0: band? What do you want to hear?
1: Let me get something by Little John and the Yin Yang Twins. Let's dig through it.
2: All right. Well, how
1: what
2: about
1: do you think?
2: Get Low?
1: Let's Get Low, man.
2: How do you go wrong with their biggest hit?
1: Can't go wrong with Hits 106, baby.
2: What's your name? Where are you calling from?
1: Josh from Holdridge.
2: Oh, Nebraska. All right, Josh, we have great news for you. If you like Liveline Monday through Friday, Hits 106 is going to start airing us on Saturday starting this weekend.
1: Hell yeah.
2: So now 6 days a week. Oh, my gosh. You'll be sick of us.
1: Man, you're going to be busy.
2: I know. I have no life already. Well, thanks.

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1: Hi, can we listen to Dirty Little Secret by All American Reject?
0: Hey, now you're talking. Yeah, everybody wants the throwbacks tonight. Who's this?
1: Caro Adams.
0: Where are you calling from?
1: Williston, Vermont.
0: And why do you want that song?
1: I really like this song, and we thought that there was going to be a good chance that you were going to be able to play it.
0: Well, you are right, because Olivia Rodrigo is playing right now, The Cure, and this will sound really good after it.
1: Okay, thank you.
0: You're welcome. Thanks for calling Live Line. Have a great...

94.7. Secret Sound is next on Liveline, your chance to win. Last week, we were getting everybody entered in that big contest to go see Harry Styles in New York City, Madison Square Garden, September 19th. And then Friday, we did the drawing, and Melissa Franks of Cullowhee, North Carolina, was our winner. So congratulations to her. Hope she calls back during the show and lets us know what it's all about and how it is. Anyways, that new Liveline app, go get it right now. It replays the show 24 hours a day. You can see all the songs that get played and rate them. Thumbs up, thumbs down, keep track of them all. We'll get the data and make sure that we're playing the songs that everybody loves. Liveline on the App Store. It's free.

0: It's Hit Music, Z94.7. Liveline, my name's Mason. Thank you so much for being here tonight. It's all about you and all requests. We really do appreciate it. And to give back...
1: Secret Sound.
0: We've got a fun little game every night at this time for the past 6 years. It's crazy. And everybody loves it. You just got to be first to call us correctly, identifying what the sound is. Okay, listen closely. What is that? Call now and win. 85-LIVELINE. That's 85-LIVELINE. The person with the correct answer wins.
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0: We still don't have a winner, but speaking of a bell, we'll play it again next hour along with a new clue online.

0: 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Hello, Live Line. 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
1: Do you have Baby Got Back by Sir Mix-a-Lot?
0: I do. In fact, earlier today I was talking about this very specific song with somebody else who thought it was crazy that the majority of people who ask for it are younger than 15.
1: Oh.
0: Especially because this came out in 1992 and none of them were even alive yet.
1: Oh.
0: You know, you think it's all like old people and guys who are trying to attract women, but it's all like young girls. It's weird.
1: Oh.
0: And not to make assumptions, but you sound young, and you sound like a girl.
1: I am.
0: Why do you like this song?
1: Because it's fire.
0: It's fire? Do your parents know that you listen to it?
1: Yeah.
0: They're probably the ones who put you on it, right?
1: No.
0: They say, you gotta listen to this. It's so inappropriate.
1: Yeah, sure.
0: What's your name? Where are you calling from?
1: Kennedy. Hastings, Nebraska.
0: Hastings, Nebraska. All right, Kennedy, you're very fun. Thanks for calling Live Line. Here's a great song.
1: Yay.

0: Live line, hello. What do you want to hear?
1: Hi. How about Poker Face by Lady Gaga?
0: Hey, yes. How about we play it right now? I won't even make you wait.
1: Yay! Yay! We're at the fair right now, so it's kind of, like, loud. But
0: oh, yeah? How many people are there?
1: Probably, like, a billion.
0: A billion people at the fair?
1: Probably, yeah.
0: Wow. So I bet there's no food, you can't get on any of the rides, and it's miserable.
1: I don't know.
0: You don't know? Well, you're there. You should know.
1: Yeah, I mean, I guess you can get on some of the rides, but...
0: Or they have the Tilt-A-Whirl and some rusty old Ferris wheel ready to break down with some guy operating it smoking a cigarette.
1: That's kind of true, though.
0: And a funnel cake that costs $14. All right. Well, here's your song. Thanks for calling Live Line. Have a great night.
1: Thank you.

time now for the one note challenge. Right now, you just have to now be the first person to call us right now, correctly identifying the title and artist of this massive hit song now off the very now first now note. Okay, here we go. This is so stupid. Okay. Any idea what it is? We need the title and the artist. 85 Live Line. That's 85 Live Line.

0: 7. Live Line, what song was on the One Note Challenge?
1: That's Womanizer by Britney Spears.
2: That's right.
0: Yeah, so now you're the winner. Who's this?
1: My name's Hannah.
0: Hannah, where are you calling from?
1: Columbus, Ohio.
0: How'd you get that so quick?
1: I love that song.
0: Well, I do too. How about we play it?
1: That would be great.
0: Good. All right. You've got a Live Line t-shirt coming to your house. Hang on so we can get your address. I know you'll look great and you'll give us free advertising, huh?
1: Okay.
0: All right.
1: Thank you very much.

0: Hello, Liveline. What do you want to hear?
1: Oh, my gosh. Hi. I'm a really big fan of your radio show. And my name's Leah. I'm from Massachusetts. And I was wondering if you could play Nobody's Son by Sabrina Carpenter.
0: Oh, well, I love that song. And I love you. Thank you so much for the compliment. And I actually don't have that one, but I have lots of other Sabrina Carpenter.
1: Can you play Tears then? Do you have Tears?
0: Yeah, we'll get it on. Where are you from?
1: What
0: part of Massachusetts?
1: I'm from Montague, Mass, and I'm literally listening to your radio right now, and I listen to it every day after work.
0: Oh.
1: I'm really happy you picked up, and I really like listening to you.
0: That means so much. What do you like about the show?
1: I like how fun it is, and I just I have a pretty old car, so it's like the only thing that plays.
0: So you're forced to listen to us, huh?
1: Yeah, but you guys play a lot of really good songs, so I'm just really happy that you picked up.
0: Well, thank you. Let's play your song right now, and thanks for calling Liveline.

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1: Hello, Lightline.
0: Hey, what are you doing tonight?
1: Not a whole lot, bro. What do you want to hear?
0: Oh, you know, me and my buddy have just been craving, and I don't know why. We've been giving each other crap all night, but I tell you what. If you got Pink Pony Club, we can dance and we can have some fun.
1: I was not expecting that from you.
0: We're just going to town.
1: I thought you were going to say Metallica or something.
0: Oh, Metallica would have been great. What do you got for Metallica?
1: Nothing. That's the good part of you requesting Pink Pony Club. So how about we play that?
0: Pink Pony Club, yeah!
1: What's your name and where are you from?
0: Oh, my name's Jake and I'm from Bemidji, Minnesota.

0: 94.7. Freaking out with the freak off. And Diddy's coming over later tonight. Live Line, my name's Mason. Thank you so much for being here. That song is really, really good. In fact, we just had 3 thumbs up for it on the brand new Live Line app, which we hope you download. And it just came out for iOS. Android's been out since Saturday. Everybody loves it. It replays the show 24 hours a day. You can see everything that we play, and you can do the sleep timer, alarm clock, so you can listen to us when you wake up and go to bed. And then my favorite feature is the voice shout-outs, which you can send a little voice note to us. 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You don't actually have to call us. 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Go check it out now.
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3: Yes!
1: Oh, I hate that we made it so easy. What's your name?
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1: Adam, where are you from?
2: Columbus, Ohio.
1: All right, Adam, you are now the proud winner of a Live Line t-shirt, which will be at your house in the next couple of weeks. It's got our logo on it. It's a nice, simple black, not too intrusive or flashy, because nobody wants that.
2: No way. How do I get this?
1: It'll be $400. No, it's just going to show up at your house in the next couple of weeks. All we need is your address, your name, and your t-shirt size. So hang on, okay?
2: Okay.

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1: Go ahead. Mystical Magical.
0: By Benson Boone.
1: Yep.
0: That'll wake everybody up with a screaming voice. Who's this?
1: Lynette.
0: Lynette, where are you calling from?
1: Illinois.
0: And what's going on tonight?
1: I don't know.
2: Not
1: you, silly. nothing much.
0: So you don't know, not a lot, nothing much.
1: Yep.
0: All right. Well, let's make your night mystical, magical, and

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It's Live Line with Mason. This is not a recording. 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

0: 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Hello, Live Line. What do you want to hear?
1: Hi, can I hear California Girls by Katy Perry?
0: That's crazy. Yeah. Well, actually, we already played it tonight, but you're the fourth person to request it now.
1: Oh, perfect.
0: Maybe we should play it again. But in the meantime, give me something else.
1: Maybe Espresso by Sabrina Carpenter.
0: There you go. Yeah. What's your name?
1: Casey Hammond.
0: Where are you calling from?
1: I'm calling from Surrey, New Hampshire.
0: What are you doing tonight?
1: I just am driving home from going to Clark Trading Post.
0: Ah, and you see all the smoke up in the sky?
1: Yeah.
0: Really weird, eh? I'm excited to get a call from people in Ontario because that's where all the fires are. And
1: yeah.
0: Hopefully they tell us their firsthand experience, what it's like.
1: It was really weird, like the sun was red.
0: And you couldn't really see you couldn't really see the sun today. The whole sky was just like the color of my teeth.
1: It was so dusty.
0: Yeah. Well, let's play your song, all right? Don't stay out for too long. Thanks for calling Live Line.
1: Okay. You're welcome.

0: Live line, what do you want to hear?
1: Hey, man, could you play Dirty Little Secret by All American Reject?
0: Oh, you're a little late. We already played it earlier.
1: Well, it's a great song. Nobody else ever asked for it.
0: Well, except for tonight. I know that's usually your theme song, but what else can we play?
1: All right, well, how about You Got T.I.?
0: Yeah, maybe Live Your Life or Whatever You Like.
1: All right, how about Whatever You Like?
0: Okay, we'll get it on for the very first time ever. You requesting something else.
1: Thanks, brother.
0: Thanks for calling Live Line. Be safe, dude.
1: Yes, sir.
2: Bye. Hey, Jim. You know them old sugar daddy. They be tricking, they tell them girls. I see

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1: Can I hear Michael Jackson, Billie Jean, please?
0: Yes, you can. Our number 8 request right now. What's your name?
1: Maisel is calling from Salt Lake City, Utah.
0: And what are you doing tonight? Sounds like you're in the car.
1: Yeah, we just went to Thanksgiving Point and we're on our way home.
0: Thanksgiving Point? Do you have turkey?
1: It's a park.
0: Did you say hi to the pilgrims?
1: No.
0: Well, I hope you enjoyed the 95-degree weather today. Thanks for calling Liveline.

0: 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Hello, Live Line. What do you want to hear?
1: I don't know what that song is. Like, Dracula? Is that what it's called?
0: Oh, yeah. It's called Dracula.
1: Okay, yeah. I like that song. Let's do that one.
0: Me too. For the second week in a row, this is the most played song on pop radio.
1: Oh, nice.
0: Which is crazy, because this came out last September and then kind of fizzled out.
1: Oh, really? Yeah, I didn't know that. I thought it was a new song.
0: Yeah, after Halloween, it went away, and then they came out with the Jenny remix, and that's the one everybody's playing now. Who's this?
1: Lindsay.
0: Where are you calling from?
1: From Nebraska.
0: And what's going on tonight?
1: Oh, not a whole lot. Just a weekday work night.
0: Okay, well, let's play your song to get you through it. Thanks for calling. Bye.

0: Live Line, it's Taylor Swift and her $1.3 million wedding ring. How humble. The pictures are starting to come out. Of course, the rumors of a movie on some big platform like Disney Plus or Netflix are still swirling around. I would love to see that. Just the planning that goes into it. She is so meticulous and detail-oriented about every aspect of her image. So knowing her was probably the best thing ever. Why she had everybody sign NDAs, I can't imagine it would be any other reason that they didn't want to spoil something to be released theatrically. That's got to be it. Anyways, Rewind kicks off in about 15 minutes. That's where we do an hour of your throwback requests. And we got to promote that Liveline app because it just came out. I spent so much time coding it, designing it, and making it look great just for you. So get it right now. You can rank all the songs that we play. If you hate it, we want to know. If you love it, we want to know, because we want the playlist to be the best that it could possibly be. It's also got a two-hour delay stream. So if you tune in late and you want to hear what was going on the show 2 hours ago, go there. You can send us your voice shout-outs. It's got a station finder, so you can listen to the live stream of this radio station or any station that carries the show across the country. Also got TMZ News, so you can read all about Taylor Swift. Oh, how about that? Plus links to our social media and a sleep timer, an alarm clock. It's just action-packed. 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Liveline, L-I-V-E-L-I-N-E. And if you have it installed, just keep listening because we're going to do some exclusive giveaway only for people who are on there. So get it right now. Liveline.
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Z94.7. Somebody just texted in. They said, you turned Liveline into a musical Tinder. They're referring to the app, which we were just talking about a couple of minutes ago. And it's true. If you go to the song history portion of the app on the main screen, swipe right if you like it. Swipe left if you hate it. You can keep track of all of them by going to the rated songs option in the menu. And you can sort it by title, artist, date when you rated it. It's really cool. Plus, all that data goes to us so we can see what songs people enjoy. Like this, Olivia Rodrigo, new music.

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1: 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Hello.
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1: That's a good song. Who is this? Where are you calling from?
2: Maggie from Hilliard, Ohio.
1: What's going on tonight, Maggie?
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1: All right, let's go back. 2011, thanks for calling Live Line. 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

0: la la live line rewind. Hello.
1: This is a free call from
0: another one.
1: An inmate at Women's Correctional Center.
0: Women.
1: Three-way calls are prohibited.
0: Well,
1: this call is subject to recording and monitoring.
0: Yes.
1: Press 1 to accept the call.
0: 1.
1: Thank you for using Cellmate.
0: There we go. Hello, live line.
2: Hello.
0: Hi. When I heard women's correctional facility, I thought, oh, good. It's not some big guy again.
2: Yeah.
0: It's always the guys calling us.
2: Shout out to the girls in Bravo and to the guys in Headingley. To my guy, Devin Dixon in Headingley. Also to my girl, Roxy and Silky.
0: Roxy and Silky.
2: Kind of, yeah.
0: And is there a song you want to hear?
2: You have Akon. It's called Smack That.
0: I do have Smack That. We'll smack it right now. In fact, I'm smacking some mosquitoes that are flying around the studio. It's so humid.

0: 7. Live, live. Rewind. Hello, what do you want to hear?
1: Can we do Karma by Taylor Swift?
0: Oh, that's a good song. In fact, I forgot that there was an Ice Spice remix of that, or we can just do the original.
1: Ice Spice.
0: Oh, good. Who's this?
1: This is Raina.
0: Raina, where are you calling from?
1: Peoria, Illinois.
0: Oh, you've called before. We follow each other on Instagram.
1: I follow you, but...
0: I think I follow you. How could I not follow somebody so nice?
1: Okay, we'll see about that.
0: And if not, I'll go do it right now. Maybe my social media manager unfollowed you by accident. I don't know.
1: All right. I'll be looking for it.
0: Good. What are you doing tonight?
1: Just about ready to head home. Just got done working out, so...
0: All right. Thanks for calling Lifeline.
1: Yes. See you later, Mason.

0: leveling your ground. 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
1: And karma's gonna track you down.
0: Step by step from town to town. Sweet like justice,
1: karma is a queen.
0: Karma takes all my friends to the summit. Karma is the guy on the

0: Liveline Rewind. What do you want to hear?
1: Can you play I Wish by Ski-Lo?
0: I Wish by Ski-Lo. How do people think of these old songs? Like 1995 that came out. We haven't played in a long, long, long time.
1: Wow.
0: Wow.
1: I didn't think it was that old.
0: You don't even sound like you were around in 2015. How do you know that song?
1: I guess I was. I think my sister was singing it.
0: Wow. All right. Well, let's play it right now and make all the millennials feel young again.
1: Okay.
0: And thanks for calling Liveline.
2: Hi. Hello. I wish I was a little bit taller. I wish I was a baller. I wish I had a girl who looked good. I would call her. Wish I had a rabbit in a hat with a bat. 6'4"

0: 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Lifeline Rewind. Hello.
1: Hi. My name is Petty. I'm calling from Brattleboro. And I was wondering, would you guys be able to play Good For You by Olivia Rodriguez?
0: I can, yes. Is there any specific reason you'd like to hear that?
1: That's my favorite. To be honest, that's my favorite song by Olivia Rodriguez.
0: Well, she has so many. It's hard to pick a favorite, but this definitely is probably a lot of people's.
1: Yeah.
0: And we'll do it right now. Thanks for calling Lifeline.
1: Awesome. Thank you.

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1: For you, I guess you moved on really easily.
0: Hello, what do you want to hear?
2: Can't Hold Us by Macklemore.
0: Hey, that's a good song. How'd you think of it?
2: It's a great song. I tried calling last night, and I just didn't get through.
0: So oh.
2: It's great to hear.
0: Well, luckily, it's late at night now. We're not getting as many calls, so it's better. Who's this?
2: This is Michael.
0: Michael.
2: From Nebraska.
0: And what's going on tonight?
2: I'm working, driving on Interstate 80 heading to Grand Island.
0: Cool, man. Here's your song. Thanks for calling Lightline. Get there safe.
2: Thank you.

0: Can I hear Bang Bang from Ariana Grande and Nicki Minaj?
1: Yes, of course, from the summer of 2014. What made you want to hear that?
0: Yeah, I don't know. I was thinking just about Ariana Grande, so maybe it's like the connection.
1: What's your name and where are you calling from?
0: Victoria, and from Mexicali.
1: All right, thanks for calling Liveline, and here is your

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1: Mr. Brightside by The Killers.
0: Hey, yes, perfect. One of the biggest songs of all time. What's your name?
1: Miriam.
0: Miriam, where are you calling from?
1: Wyoming.
0: Did you know that right now, Mr. Brightside is the sixth most streamed song in America on Spotify this week?
1: Oh, wow.
0: Number six. That's crazy. It came out 22 years
1: ago.
0: That's
1: crazy. Yeah.
0: Here it is. Thanks for calling Lightline.
1: Yeah, thank you.

0: Tid Music, Z94.7. Big Three countdown of tonight's most requested songs is next. Wow, one more throwback. Liveline Rewind, hello.
1: Can I hear Take Care by Drake?
0: Take Care, yeah, with Rihanna. That's a really good song.
1: Yep.
0: What's your name?
1: I'm John from Winnipeg.
0: What's going on tonight?
1: So I'm done lifeguarding and I'm just on my way home.
0: Oh, yeah, I bet everybody's swimming too. It's been so hot and humid.
1: Yeah, it's very hot here.
0: How's the smoke?
1: I mean, it's clearing out right now. I could see the streets. It's good. But it was just very cloudy. Uh-huh. You could still see the streets, though. Yeah, it's good, though, now.
0: Did it make you cough?
1: No, not much.
0: That wasn't that bad. I think a lot of people are smart enough to stay outside for a limited time.
1: yeah.
0: Well, let's play your song. Thanks for calling Liveline.

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1: Hey, what's up? This is Rihanna, and tonight, just for you, it's Extra Huge. Here are the three most wanted songs of the night. It's the Big Three.
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1: Hello, Lifeline. What do you want to hear?
2: I Love It by Bella Kay.
0: Oh, yeah. We'd love to play that for you. Who's this?
2: Unique.
0: Unique. Where are you calling from?
2: Utah.
0: Unique from Utah. What are you doing tonight?
2: Chilling.
0: You sound like a very simple person.
2: Mm-hmm.
0: It doesn't take a lot to get you excited. Because right now you're very calm.
2: Yeah.
0: What would you do if I gave you $1 million? What would your reaction be?
2: I'd be so excited.
0: Sounds like you're excited right now.
2: Yeah.
0: But I wouldn't know. All right, here's your song. Thanks for calling Lifeline. Unique, which you definitely are.

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1: I'm pretty excited right now, too, just like that last girl who called in. Yippee. Let's do a contest. We want to know if you remember Who Sings It? Let's go back. 2004. Call to win now. Who sings the song?

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1: Lightline, who sings it?
2: Is it Robin Schulz?
0: Robin Schulz? No. That was actually a version that he put out about 10 years later.
2: Oh, okay.
0: Call back, try again. Wow.
1: Lightline, who sings it?
2: Sugar Baby Bash.
1: That's right. Yes, Baby Bash and Frankie J. That doesn't matter, though. Who's this?
2: Elena Gordon.
1: Oh, Elena, yes. Where are you calling from?
2: Wisconsin.
1: All right, Elena, we're going to send you a Liveline Terrific t-shirt, which will be at your house the next couple of weeks. Hang on, we'll get your address.

0: Live line, what do you want to hear?
1: I want to hear Too Sweet by Hozier, if you've got it.
0: Yeah, we'll play it. Who's this?
1: This is Ethan.
0: Ethan, where are you calling from?
1: I am calling from Snyder, Texas, 94.3 The Fuse.
0: Oh, fabulous. So what are you doing tonight?
1: I am fixed to be on my way home from work. I just want a good song to put on the drive home.
0: Well, you pick a good one, too. In fact, I can't believe you're not sick of it yet, because it's been out for 2 years.
1: I can't get enough of it, man. It's a wonderful song.
0: Do you think he'll ever have another hit?
1: He's hit or miss. Give him 2 years, he'll get something.
0: It took him 10 years between Take Me to Church and Too Sweet.
1: This is true.
0: Here's your song. Thanks for calling Liveline, Ethan.
1: Yes, sir. Thank you. You have a wonderful day.

0: calling from?
1: I forget.
0: You
1: forget.
0: Somewhere
1: in Siberia.
0: Siberia?
1: Of course.
0: All right. I love prank calls. Thanks for calling Lightline. Here's your song.
2: Greetings, loved ones. Let's take a journey.

0: 24/7
1: Flatline. Hi, who's this?
2: Knox.
1: Knox, what do you want to hear?
2: Kingdom of Fear by Cameron Wickham.
1: I don't have that song. Maybe something else?
2: What song? Run This Town Tonight.
1: Oh, by Jay-Z?
2: Yeah.
1: And Rihanna and Kanye West.
2: Yeah.
1: And two of those people are really hated a lot right now because of things that they've done. But Rihanna, everybody loves her.
2: I like their music.
1: Yeah, you can separate them from what they act like. What's your name? Or where are you calling from?
2: Smiths Falls, Ontario.
1: Are you sure?
2: Uh-huh.
1: You had to think about that. All right. Well, let's play the song. Thanks for calling Live Line.
2: You're welcome. Have a nice day.

0: 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Rihanna.
1: What do horses eat?
0: Hey. Oh, yeah. Kanye West. We don't need to say anything about him. And Jay-Z, who kept people waiting at his concert over the past weekend for 4 hours. He came out at like 12:30 after, I guess, more than 40% of the people left. Yeah, how do you do that to somebody? That is just awful. Really, really bad. Anyways, my name's Mason. Thank you so much for being here tonight. It's all about you, all requests. You've got the secret sound in an hour, a brand new one, plus more contests and prizes to give away. I really want to plug this new Liveline app that just came out on iOS today. The Android one was on Saturday, but it's really beautiful. I spent so much time working on it, designing it, coding it, making it aesthetically pleasing for you. So here's how it works. The show replays 24 hours a day. 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So go do it right now.
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1: Hello. This is Lulu, and I would like Malcolm Todd.
2: Earrings?
1: Earrings? I've got Malcolm Todd.
0: Earrings, yes. We'll play earrings for you. Where are you calling from?
1: Columbus. Oh, Delaware, Ohio.
0: Yeah, all right. What's going on tonight?
1: We're going on a run.
0: A run? You have the runs?
1: We don't have the runs.
0: Oh, good. Why do you like earrings?
1: We love Malcolm Todd, and it's one of his best songs.
0: Absolutely. It's his only number one song ever. In fact, it's his only top 50 song ever.
1: Do you like his new album?
0: I do. I like the way he performs on stage, too, with no shirt on.
1: Me too.
0: Yeah. He could use a sandwich, though.
1: Yeah.
0: Yeah, a couple days at the gym. All right.

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1: What's going on tonight? We're getting some really weird calls. Live line. Freaking out. This is Dexter on the Moon Rocks, one of the biggest in the world, in our 11th most requested tonight.

0: Yes, absolutely. Who's this?
1: I am Frick Frack and Frock.
0: Frick Frack and Frock?
1: Yeah.
0: What's with all these ridiculous prank calls tonight?
1: You said you like pranks, so here we are. Here
0: I guess I do. Yeah, they're fun. So what are you doing?
1: We're just driving home, hanging out, listening to Live Line.
0: That sounds like a pretty good time.
1: Yeah, everything's great. Sorry, she pressed the mute button. This is my turn. Hello, Mason.
0: I bet people wish they could press my mute button.
1: Oops, that's sad. Okay, now play our song. Oh, wait, there's another person. Scott got hurt, my bad.
0: All right, let's play your song. Thanks for calling Lightline. I'll shut up.
1: Goodbye.

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1: We all know you can drink a drink, but can you food a food? Wow. Liveline.

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1: Can we listen to Kryptonite by Three Doors Down?
0: Oh, that's a great song. Yeah, who's this?
1: I'm Jalen, and I'm from Bemidji, Minnesota.
0: Jalen, why do you want to hear it?
1: It's one of my favorite songs. Me and my sister listen to it all the time.
0: It kind of sounds like Freaking Out by Dexter and the Moonrocks, which is that new rock song we just played.
1: Oh, really?
0: Have you heard it before?
1: No, I don't think so.
0: We'll play it again later on tonight because it's doing really well. A lot of people love it. What's going on with you?
1: Not really. Me and my sister are just hanging out in my room together.
0: Cool. Let's go back 25 years. In fact, the guy who sings this just passed away in February.
1: Yeah, he had cancer.
0: Uh-huh. Brad Arnold. He wasn't even 50.
1: Yep. Well, have a great night.
0: Hey, you too. Thanks for calling Lightline.
1: Yeah.

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0: 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Hello, Lightline. What do you want to hear?
1: Let me get some by Little John and the Yin Yang Twins. Let's dig through it.
0: All right. Well, how
1: what
0: about
1: you think?
0: Get Low?
1: Let's Get Low, man.
0: How do you go wrong with their biggest hit?
1: Can't go wrong with Hits 106, baby.
0: What's your name? Where are you calling from?
1: Josh from Holdridge.
0: Oh, Nebraska. All right, Josh, we have great news for you. If you like Liveline Monday through Friday, Hits 106 is going to start airing us on Saturday starting this weekend.
1: Hell yeah.
0: So now 6 days a week. Oh, my gosh. You'll be sick of us.
1: Man, you're going to be busy.
0: I know. I have no life already. Well, thanks for coming.

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1: Hey, now you're talking. Yeah, everybody wants the throwbacks tonight. Who's this?
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1: Where are you calling from?
2: Williston, Vermont.
1: And why do you want that song?
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1: Well, you are right, because Olivia Rodrigo is playing right now, The Cure, and this will sound really good after it.
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1: You're welcome. 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

Z94.7 Sound is next on Liveline, your chance to win. Last week, we were getting everybody entered in that big contest to go see Harry Styles in New York City, Madison Square Garden, September 19th. And then Friday, we did the drawing, and Melissa Franks of Cullowhee, North Carolina, was our winner. So congratulations to her. Hope she calls back during the show and lets us know what it's all about and how it is. Anyways, that new Liveline app, go get it right now. It replays the show 24 hours a day. You can see all the songs that get played and rate them. Thumbs up, thumbs down, keep track of them all. We'll get the data and make sure that we're playing the songs that everybody loves. Liveline on the App Store. It's free.

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1: Liveline, my name's Mason. 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
1: Hello, Liveline. 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
2: Do you have Baby Got Back by Sir Mix-a-Lot?
1: I do. In fact, earlier today I was talking about this very specific song with somebody else who thought it was crazy that the majority of people who asked for it are younger than 15. Especially because this came out in 1992 and none of them were even alive yet.
2: Oh.
1: You know, you think it's all like old people and guys who are trying to attract women, but it's all like young girls. It's weird.
2: Oh.
1: And not to make assumptions, but you sound young and you sound like a girl.
2: I am.
1: Why do you like this song?
2: Because it's fire.
1: It's fire? Do your parents know that you listen to it?
2: Yeah.
1: They're probably the ones who put you on it, right?
2: No.
1: They say, you gotta listen to this. It's so inappropriate.
2: Yeah, sure.
1: What's your name? Where are you calling from?
2: Kennedy. Hastings, Nebraska.
1: Hastings, Nebraska. All right, Kennedy, you're very fun. Thanks for calling Liveline. Here's a great song.
2: Yay.

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1: Live line. Hello. What do you want to hear?
2: Hi. How about Poker Face by Lady Gaga?
1: Hey, yes. How about we play it right now? I won't even make you wait.
2: Yay! Yay! We're at the fair right now, so it's kind of, like, loud. But.
1: Oh, yeah? How many people are there?
2: Probably, like, a billion.
1: A billion people at the fair?
2: Probably, yeah.
1: Wow. So I bet there's no food, you can't get on any of the rides, and it's miserable.
2: I don't know.
1: You don't know? Well, you're there. You should know.
2: Yeah, I mean, I guess we can get on some of the rides, but...
1: Or they have the Tilt-A-Whirl and some rusty old Ferris wheel ready to break down with some guy operating it smoking a cigarette.
2: That's kind of true, though.
1: And a funnel cake that cost $14. All right. Well, here's your song. Thanks for calling Liveline. Have a great night.
2: Thank you.

time now for the one note challenge. Right now, you just have to now be the first person to call us right now, correctly identifying the title and artist of this massive hit song now off the very now first now note. Okay, here we This is so stupid. Okay. Any idea what it is? We need the title and the artist. 85 Live Line. That's 85.

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1: Lifeline, what song was on the One Note Challenge?
2: That's Womanizer by Britney Spears.
3: That's right.
1: Yeah, so now you're the winner. Who's this?
2: My name's Hannah.
1: Hannah, where are you calling from?
2: Columbus, Ohio.
1: How'd you get that so quick?
2: I love that song.
1: Well, I do too. How about we play it?
2: That would be great.
1: Good. All right. You got a Lifeline t-shirt coming to your house. Hang on so we can get your address. I know you'll look great and you'll give us free advertising, huh?
2: Okay.
1: All right.
2: Thank you very much.

0: 24/7.
1: Hello, Liveline. What do you want to hear?
2: Oh, my gosh. Hi. I'm a really big fan of your radio show. And my name's Leah. I'm from Massachusetts. And I was wondering if you could play Nobody's Son by Sabrina Carpenter.
1: Oh, well, I love that song. And I love you. Thank you so much for the compliment. And I actually don't have that one, but I have lots of other Sabrina Carpenter.
2: Can you play Tears, Ben? Do you have Tears?
1: Yeah, we'll get it on. Where are you from?
2: What part
1: of Massachusetts?
2: I'm from Montague, Mass, and I'm literally listening to your radio right now, and I listen to it every day after work.
1: Oh.
2: I'm really happy you picked up, and I really like listening to you.
1: That means so much. What do you like about the show?
2: I like how fun it is, and I just I have a pretty old car, so it's like the only thing that plays.
1: So you're forced to listen to us, huh?
2: Yeah, but you guys play a lot of like really good songs, so I'm just really happy that you picked up.
1: Well, thank you. Let's play your song right now, and thanks for calling Liveline.

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2: Hey, what are you doing tonight?
1: Not a whole lot, bro. What do you want to hear?
2: Oh, you know, me and my buddy have just been craving, and I don't know why. We've been giving each other crap all night, but I tell you what. If you got Pink Pony Club, we can dance and we can have some fun.
1: I was not expecting that from you.
2: We're just going to town.
1: I thought you were going to say Metallica or something.
2: Oh, Metallica would have been great. What do you got for Metallica?
1: Nothing. That's the good part of you requesting Pink Pony Club. So how about we play that?
2: Pink Pony Club, yeah!
1: What's your name and where are you from?
2: Oh, my name's Jake and I'm from Bemidji, Maine.

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1: with the Freak Off, and Diddy's coming over later tonight. Lideline, my name's Mason. Thank you so much for being here. That song is really, really good. In fact, we just had 3 thumbs up for it on the brand new Lideline app, which we hope to download, and it just came out for iOS. Android's been out since Saturday. Everybody loves it. It replays the show 24 hours a day. 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It's really, really cool. 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
1: What's the secret sound?
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1: An umbrella! Ella! Ella!
3: Yes!
1: Oh, I hate that we made it so easy. What's your name?
2: Adam.
1: Adam, where are you from?
2: Columbus, Ohio.
1: All right, Adam, you are now the proud winner of a Lideline t-shirt, which will be at your house in the next couple of weeks. It's got our logo on it. It's a nice, simple black, not too intrusive or flashy, because nobody wants that.
2: No way. How do I get this?
1: It'll be $400. No, it's just going to show up at your house in the next couple of weeks. All we need is your address, your name, and your t-shirt size. So hang on, okay?
2: Okay.

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1: Hello, Live Line. 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
2: Go ahead. Mystical Magical.
1: By Benson Boone.
2: Yep.
1: That'll wake everybody up with a screaming voice. Who's this?
2: Lynette.
1: Lynette, where are you calling from?
2: Illinois.
1: And what's going on tonight?
2: I don't know.
3: Not you.
2: Was silly. nothing much.
1: So you don't know, not a lot, nothing much.
2: Yep.
1: All right. Well, let's make your night mystical, magical, and

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1: Hello, Lideline. What do you want to hear?
2: Hi, can I hear California Girls by Katy Perry?
1: That's crazy. Yeah. Well, actually, we already played it tonight, but you're the fourth person to request it now.
2: Oh, perfect.
1: Maybe we should play it again. But in the meantime, give me something else.
2: Maybe Espresso by Sabrina Carpenter.
1: There you go. Yeah. What's your name?
2: Casey Hammond.
1: Where are you calling from?
2: I'm calling from Surrey, New Hampshire.
1: What are you doing tonight?
2: I just am driving home from going to Clark's Trading Post.
1: Ah, and you see all the smoke up in the sky?
2: Yeah.
1: Really weird, eh? I'm excited to get a call from people in Ontario because that's where all the fires are. And
2: yeah.
1: Hopefully they tell us their firsthand experience, what it's like.
2: The sun was red.
1: You couldn't really see the sun today. The whole sky was just like the color of my teeth.
2: It was so dusty.
1: Yeah. Well, let's play your song, all right? Don't stay out for too long. Thanks for calling Lifeline.
2: Okay.

0: Live line, what do you want to hear?
1: Hey, man, could you play Dirty Little Secret by All American Reject?
0: Oh, you're a little late. We already played it earlier.
1: Well, it's a great song. Nobody else ever asked for it.
0: Well, except for tonight. I know that's usually your theme song, but what else can we play?
1: All right, well, how about you got T.I.?
0: Yeah, maybe Live Your Life or Whatever You Like.
1: All right, how about Whatever You Like?
0: Okay, we'll get it on for the very first time ever. You requesting something else.
1: Thanks, brother.
0: Thanks for calling Lifeline. Be safe, dude.
1: Yes, sir.
2: Bye. Hey, Jim. You know them old sugar daddy. They be tricking their tail them girls. I see.

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1: Can I hear Michael Jackson, Billie Jean, please?
0: Yes, you can. Our number 8 request right now. What's your name?
1: Maisel is calling from Salt Lake City, Utah.
0: And what are you doing tonight? Sounds like you're in the car.
1: Yeah, we just went to Thanksgiving Point and we're on our way home.
0: Thanksgiving Point? Do you have turkey?
1: It's a park.
0: Did you say hi to the pilgrims?
1: No.
0: Well, I hope you enjoyed the 95-degree weather today. Thanks for calling Liveline.

0: 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Hello, Live Line. What do you want to hear?
1: I don't know what that song is. Like, Dracula? Is that what it's called?
0: Oh, yeah. It's called Dracula.
1: Okay, yeah. I like that song. Let's do that one.
0: Me too. For the second week in a row, this is the most played song on pop radio.
1: Oh, nice.
0: Which is crazy, because this came out last September and then kind of fizzled out.
1: Oh, really? Yeah, I didn't know that. I thought it was a new song.
0: Yeah, after Halloween, it went away, and then they came out with the Jenny remix, and that's the one everybody's playing now. Who's this?
1: Lindsay.
0: Where are you calling from?
1: From Nebraska.
0: And what's going on tonight?
1: Oh, not a whole lot. Just a weekday work night.
0: Okay, well, let's play your song to get you through it. Thanks for calling. Bye.

0: live line, it's Taylor Swift and her $1.3 million wedding ring. How humble. The pictures are starting to come out. Of course, the rumors of a movie on some big platform like Disney Plus or Netflix are still swirling around. I would love to see that. Just the planning that goes into it. She is so meticulous and detail-oriented about every aspect of her image. So knowing her, it was probably the best thing ever. Why she had everybody sign NDAs, I can't imagine it would be any other reason that they didn't want to spoil something to be released theatrically. That's got to be it. Anyways, Rewind kicks off in about 15 minutes. That's where we do an hour of your throwback requests. And we got to promote that Liveline app because it just came out. I spent so much time coding it, designing it, and making it look great just for you. So get it right now. You can rank all the songs that we play. If you hate it, we want to know. If you love it, we want to know, because we want the playlist to be the best that it could possibly be. It's also got a two-hour delay stream. So if you tune in late and you want to hear what was going on the show 2 hours ago, go there. You can send us your voice shout-outs. It's got a station finder, so you can listen to the live stream of this radio station or any station that carries the show across the country. Also got TMZ News, so you can read all about Taylor Swift. Oh, how about that? 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Liveline, L-I-V-E-L-I-N-E. And if you have it installed, just keep listening because we're going to do some exclusive giveaway only for people who are on there. So get it right now. Liveline.
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1: Somebody texted in. They said, you turned Liveline into a musical Tinder. They're referring to the app, which we were just talking about a couple of minutes ago. And it's true. If you go to the song history portion of the app on the main screen, swipe right if you like it, swipe left if you hate it. You can keep track of all of them by going to the rated songs option in the menu. And you can sort it by title, artist, date when you rated it. It's really cool. Plus, all that data goes to us so we can see what songs people enjoy. Like this, Olivia Rodrigo, new music.

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1: 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It's so much easier, too. Hello.
2: I lost the station for a little bit, but okay. So, can you play Avril Lavigne, What the Hell?
1: Yeah. What made you want to hear that?
2: I don't know. Just because I love Avril Lavigne.
1: That's a good song. Who is this? Where are you calling from?
2: Maggie from Hilliard, Ohio.
1: What's going on tonight, Maggie?
2: I just got off work and I took my niece home if they work, so we're long drive home.
1: All right, let's go back. 2011. Thanks for calling Live Line. Here's
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1: Avril.

0: 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Hello.
1: This is a free call from
0: another one.
1: An inmate at Women's Correctional Center.
0: Women.
1: Relay calls are prohibited.
0: Well.
1: This call is subject to recording and monitoring.
0: Yes.
1: Press 1 to accept the call.
0: 1.
1: Thank you for using Cellmate.
0: There we go. Hello, live line.
2: Hello.
0: Hi. When I heard women's correctional facility, I thought, oh, good. It's not some big guy again.
2: Yeah.
0: It's always the guys calling us.
2: Shout out to the girls in Bravo and to the guys in Headingley. So to my guy, Devin Dixon in Headingley. Also to my girl, Roxy and Silky.
0: Roxy and Silky.
2: Yeah.
0: And is there a song you want to hear?
2: You have Akon. It's called Smack Dash.
0: I do have Smack That. We'll smack it right now. In fact, I'm smacking some mosquitoes that are flying around the studio. It's so humid.

0: Can we do Karma by Taylor Swift?
1: Oh, that's a good song. In fact, I forgot that there was an Ice Spice remix of that, or we can just do the original.
0: Ice Spice.
1: Oh, good. Who's this?
0: This is Raina.
1: Raina, where are you calling from?
0: Peoria, Illinois.
1: Oh, you've called before. We follow each other on Instagram.
0: I follow you, but...
1: I think I follow you. How could I not follow somebody so nice?
0: Okay, we'll see about that.
1: And if not, I'll go do it right now. Maybe my social media manager unfollowed you by accident. I don't know.
0: All right. All right. I'll be looking for it.
1: Good. What are you doing tonight?
0: Just about ready to head home. Just got done working out. So,
1: All right. Thanks for calling Lifeline.
0: Yes. See you later, Mason.

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1: Can you play I Wish by Ski-Lo?
0: I Wish by Ski-Lo. How do people think of these old songs? Like 1995 that came out. We haven't played in a long, long, long time.
1: Wow.
0: Wow.
1: I didn't think it was that old.
0: You don't even sound like you were around in 2015. How do you know that song?
1: I guess I was. I think my sister was singing it.
0: Wow. All right. Well, let's play it right now and make all the millennials feel young again.
1: Okay.
0: And thanks for calling Liveline.
2: Hi. Hello. I wish I was a little bit taller. I wish I was a baller. I wish I had a girl who looked good. I would call her. Wish I had a rabbit in a hat with a bat. 6'4" and 4.

0: 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Hello.
1: Hi, my name is Petty. I'm calling from Brattleboro, and I was wondering, would you guys be able to play Good For You by Olivia Rodriguez?
0: I can, yes. Is there any specific reason you'd like to hear that?
1: That's my favorite. To be honest, that's my favorite song by Olivia Rodriguez.
0: Well, she has so many. It's hard to pick a favorite, but this definitely is probably a lot of people's.
1: Yeah.
0: And we'll do it right now. Thanks for calling Liveline.
1: Awesome. Thank you.

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1: For you, I guess you moved on really easily.
0: Hello, what do you want to hear?
2: Can't Hold Us by Macklemore.
0: Hey, that's a good song. How'd you think of it?
2: It's a great song. I tried calling last night, and I just didn't get through.
0: So
2: it's great to hear it today.
0: Well, luckily, it's late at night now. We're not getting as many calls, so it's better. Who's this?
2: This is Michael.
0: Michael.
2: From Nebraska.
0: And what's going on tonight?
2: I'm working, driving on Interstate 80 heading to Grand Island.
0: Cool, man. Here's your song. Thanks for calling Nightline. Get there safe.
2: Thank you.

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1: Rewind, what do you want to hear?
2: Yeah, can I hear Bang Bang from Ariana Grande and Nicki Minaj?
1: Yes, of course, from the summer of 2014. What made you want to hear that?
2: Yeah, I don't know. I was singing just about Ariana Grande, so like maybe it's like the connection.
1: What's your name? Where are you calling from?
2: Victoria, and from Mexicali.
1: All right. 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
1: Mr. Brightside by The Killers.
0: Hey, yes, perfect. One of the biggest songs of all time. What's your name?
1: Miriam.
0: Miriam, where are you calling from?
1: Wyoming.
0: Did you know that right now, Mr. Brightside is the sixth most streamed song in America on Spotify this week?
1: Oh, wow.
0: Number six. That's crazy. It came out 22 years
1: ago.
0: That's
1: crazy. Yeah.
0: Here it is. Thanks for calling Lightline.
1: Yeah, thank you.

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1: Week 3 countdown of tonight's most requested songs is next. 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
2: Can I hear Take Care by Drake?
1: Take Care, yeah, with Rihanna. That's a really good song.
2: Yep.
1: What's your name?
2: Mm-hmm. I'm John from Winnipeg.
1: What's going on tonight?
2: So I'm done lifeguarding and I'm just on my way home.
1: Oh, yeah, I bet everybody's swimming too. It's been so hot and humid.
2: Yeah, it's very hot here.
1: How's the smoke?
2: I mean, it's clearing out right now. I could see the streets. It's good. But it was just very cloudy. Uh-huh. You could still see the streets, though. Yeah, it's good, though, now.
1: Did it make you cough?
2: No, not much.
1: That wasn't that bad. I think a lot of people are smart enough to stay outside for a limited time.
2: yeah.
1: Let's play your song. Thanks for calling Live Line. No.

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1: Hey, what's up? This is Rihanna, and tonight, just for you, it's Extra Huge. Here are the three most wanted songs of the night. It's the Big Three.
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4: Mainly clear overnight with lows around 66. Winds out of the east, 8 to 15 miles per hour. Slight chance for storms Thursday, high of 93. Partly cloudy skies Thursday night, chance of thunderstorms. Lows level off around 69. I'm meteorologist Paul Frombly on Z94.7. 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Currently 70.
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5: Slight chance of thunderstorms today. Otherwise, sunshine mixed with clouds at times. High temperatures reach up to 93. Southeasterly winds, 8 to 15 miles per hour. Lows around 69. Tonight, chance for storms. Sunshine mixed with clouds at times. Tomorrow, slight chance of thunderstorms. High temperatures reach up to 86. I'm meteorologist Paul Frombly on Z94.7. Right now, 68.
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3: Does Dave have a girlfriend? Let me break down the scenario one more time. I know a guy, his real name isn't Dave, but here's what I've learned about Dave and his lady friend in the last month. They talk on the phone every day. They've never met. They're at the I love you stage, though, when they talk.
4: Okay.
3: She lives out of state. He says that they don't video chat because she's been stalked before. They met playing a video game. The picture, he sent me one, and I thought it looked a little AI. She's 38, no kids, and she has not asked him for money. So does Dave have a girlfriend? Yes or no?
4: I would say yes, but it's still pretty sus.
3: Hannah, does Dave have a girlfriend?
5: My gut instinct is to say no. I mean, also, how long has it been? Is that another question?
4: What did
5: too.
4: It say?
3: I think they're at like the 6 or 8 month thing, he said.
4: And they're already saying I love you, but she has not asked for anything. So could this just be her being like overly precautious? But also, a 3-hour drive, how have they not made it work in 6 months?
3: No, they both have jobs.
4: It doesn't matter. Like, you have weekends
5: that's
4: off.
5: That's a question too, yeah. And like, if she's worried about stalking, why would she send a picture but not...
4: Right.
5: Be willing to video chat. I started dating recently. I got divorced a year ago, and I generally spot these things right away. I like to play with my food, as one would say, and I can spot these people. And
4: what so a when great they ask analogy.
5: Money, I'm like, oh, you're so funny. You think I have $50 to spend? Oh, you're adorable. And I just like, I like really like play with them at that point.
4: Yeah.
5: It's honestly kind of fun.
4: Don't play with Hannah. I love that.
3: That was awesome. Just, you got to answer it though. Yes or no. Does Dave have a girlfriend?
5: Gut instinct says no.
3: Most people are saying no. I want to root for him because he's a nice dude.
4: He is
3: but
4: nice.
5: I do too.
3: This one feels wrong, doesn't it?
5: Just
4: the dad. Yeah, there's just something about, but I don't date online. You know, a lot of people have a lot of guards up, which is good. I'm glad, Hannah, that you are suspect of a lot of people because there are a lot of people out there that just want to take you for a ride and not in a good way.
3: A lot of people are texting
5: 100%,
3: in.
5: 100%. Yeah.
3: A lot of people are texting in saying that she's less than attractive, Hannah.
4: Well, that's not kind.
3: Yeah, I'm sorry. I cut you off, but what were you saying before?
5: No, I said, it's crazy. Like, you got to be careful. Like, I'm from Europe, too. So, you know, I tend to attract a lot of people, not just from the U.S., who are reaching out to me.
4: Yeah.
5: So, it's insane, yeah.
3: Have you found any good ones out there after your divorce?
5: There's a couple good ones, yeah, far. But I don't know. I've also been divorced only for a year.
3: Okay. I do love that you play with your food, and I hope you have a great morning. Thanks for helping us out.
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13: Slight chance of thunderstorms today. Otherwise, sunshine mixed with clouds at times. High temperatures reach up to 93. Southeasterly winds, 8 to 15 miles per hour. Lows around 69. Tonight, chance for storms. Sunshine mixed with clouds at times. Tomorrow, slight chance of thunderstorms. High temperatures reach up to 86. I'm meteorologist Paul Frombly on Z94.7. Right now, it's 67 degrees.
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1: It's Kat and JJ in the Playhouse and on demand.
2: We both know a couple of guys that DJ weddings on the weekends, and we're noticing, you know, as conversations go on, that a lot of people are changing their vows. They're becoming a lot more personalized. They're omitting some things from traditional vows.
3: One of our coworkers, he does weddings on the weekends, and he was talking about one of the vows that he heard not too long ago from a bride to a groom. And she said, "Nothing will separate us. We can overcome it all." And he was like, "I don't know if I would put stuff like that in there." It is good to know that you're entering into this relationship with that feeling. But there are some things that could separate some people.
2: If you were to get married again, would you go with traditional vows or would you write them yourself?
3: No, I'd probably. I'm a pretty lazy bride. You know, I was like, whatever. I was so laid back. Whatever you want to do. Whatever you want to do. So,
2: Nina, I appreciate you checking in because you guys changed up some vows, right?
4: Yeah. My husband and I, we just got married and we were, you know, reviewing the vows, seeing how we wanted to make it maybe like a little more progressive, a little more attuned to us.
3: Yeah.
4: So we were looking to see what we could edit out, and the obey part we were talking about, you know, taking out.
3: So what was the reason for that? It's just like so old school or what?
4: Yeah, it's that we're in a 50-50 partnership. You know, I love my husband. We both take care of each other. We both honor each other's needs and each other's wants. So the obey just felt really antiquated to us, you know.
3: Okay.
4: So we wanted something that was fit for us and custom to us. But the problem is, apparently, my father-in-law is big on the obey.
2: Oh.
4: Big on the obey.
3: Did you get that sense, like, when you started, when you got to know the family? Does he, like, bark orders at your mother-in-law? Or this was a surprise?
4: You know, it was a surprise. He's a really chill guy. He's a lazy boy dude. And
3: yeah.
4: He doesn't say much. But he's of that generation. But I just didn't suspect him to have those kind of old school thoughts,
2: mm-hmm.
4: but he also doesn't speak much.
2: Okay.
4: So I guess the writing was on the wall and I just didn't see it because it was silent. I don't know.
2: Sure.
4: I don't know. But it was a complete surprise.
2: Right. And I think a lot of us, and I appreciate your call. Thank you very much. I think a lot of us, you don't necessarily know the family that well when you marry into it. And a lot of people from that, like, if your father or mother were in the 50s and the 60s and they were married, there was a heavy emphasis on obey the man.
3: Yes. I love the sickness and in health. It's like, you are not going to be beautiful young people for the rest of your life. People are going to get sick. People are going to need you. And this is your partner, you know. But the other stuff, it's like, you do it on purpose to somebody over and over again. Bye-bye.
2: Oh, you were just looking for an out today, aren't you?
3: I'm ruthless.
1: It's Kat and JJ in the Playhouse and on demand.
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1: No.
5: Comedy gold.
6: Too many cameras right now. Like, you go to buy something, everything's also a camera. They'll be like, "It's also a camera." I'm like, "I just wanted a grapefruit." They're like, "It's a camera grapefruit. You take pictures of yourself eating the grapefruit, and then you eat the camera, you poop the pictures." Oh my God, that is the opposite of what I wanted. My dad always wants me to fix his computer, but I don't know anything about computers. I'm just under the age of 100, so he thinks I'm great. He's like, "You're good. You should be a computer programmer." I'm like, "You're bad. You should be a caveman." And my mom is ridiculous. It's a true story. I had her fax me something. She called me up and said, "Could you fax that back? That's my only copy." That actually happened. I don't even know how she thought the machine worked. Like, the paper goes through the air, or it's like the drive-through at the bank, and it goes through that see-through tubing, and there's fax machine tubing all over the country, and if they see you have a dog, they put a bone in there.
0: Good morning. It's the place.

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0: 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On demand.
1: To everybody texting in right now saying, why do you hate libraries? I don't hate them.
2: You make fun of people that go to them.
1: Okay.
2: Which is super judgy and rude.
1: You make fun of people for a living.
2: Who? Who have I made fun of?
1: Baby Jessica.
2: I did not make fun of a baby that fell in a well. Are you a monster?
1: It's no big deal to fall in a well for 60 hours. Off the air, you were hammered on this girl. You're like, why did everybody...
2: Okay,
1: anyways, so Kat goes to the library yesterday. Yes. Sees a couple of girls doing... I didn't know they had like a puzzle table at the library.
2: They do. It's a community puzzle table. And I took a picture of them because... But I put like smiley faces over their face. But they came over after school and they just spent time together at the library doing that. But then they were so cute. They would like whisper about boys and... talk about their day and
1: 20
2: stuff.
1: Years from now, do you think they'll talk about that? Remember when we used to go to the library and talk
2: probably,
1: about TV?
2: Probably. Like we, and just the quality time that they spent together. And you could tell they're such good friends with like how close they were sitting and like comfortable they were with each other. And I'm like, I wonder how many people want to share great stories about friendships from their childhood.
1: I have a childhood friend who ended up being the mayor of a small town in South Dakota.
2: Oh.
1: And he was the most antisocial human being in the world. I'll tell you that in a couple of seconds, but I got a surprise for you. You were hoping Lisa would call?
2: Yes.
1: Your childhood friend Lisa is on line 3. How are you?
3: I'm good. How are you?
2: Good. Your voice has changed. Isn't it weird? Over the decades, our voice has changed.
3: It is.
2: So I wanted you to call because my earliest memory of friendships are with Lisa Mudge, her sister Kaylee. What would happen is her parents would be at work and then we'd get home from school and you guys had like chores to do. I never had chores.
3: Yeah.
2: So we would help you guys so we could get out the door and play faster. But then you and I would walk around the neighborhood and pick up refries. How messed up is that?
1: Lisa, tell everyone what a free fry is, please.
3: So gross. It's a stiggy that somebody else had already smoked.
2: How gross. We don't even know whose mouth that was in.
3: That we're smokers. I don't know why we didn't.
2: It was so bad. And we were like, 11, 12 years old. And then we would like just layer us like Bath and Body Works spray, like cucumber melon. Just.
1: Lisa, are you still a smoker?
3: Gross. No, okay. I'm a nurse, no.
1: Oh, you're a nurse. So do you think that led you to a life of wanting people to live a little bit healthier because of all the secondhand cigarettes that you guys smoked up?
3: I don't know. I think we're disgusting. I don't know if kids still do that anymore.
2: I don't think they do. I think they're smarter than we were. But like, how did nobody catch us? We're like super little and we were on the curb. We were on the street.
1: And we've all learned over the years that Kat grew up in a pretty well-off family. Would you say that your family was doing okay as well? You couldn't have just gone out and bought your own cigarettes?
2: She could have taken them from her.
3: My parents kept them in the freezer. We could have just taken them from there. And I did. So I don't know why we did ranch fries. It's so
1: But instead you looked gross. For a cigarette that was laying next to the curb that someone had thrown out their car window.
2: I know. We had full access. Like Tracy's parents kept theirs in their freezer too. So we'd take those.
3: Yep.
2: Man, we were bad kids. Yeah.
3: We were bad, although I'm sure they get worse.
1: I was going to say, what would you say if you found out your kid was doing this right now?
3: Oh, I have a 16 and an 18-year-old, so this has been a conversation.
1: Oh,
3: don't have ciggies, other things.
1: No monkey see, monkey do. Like, learn from my mistake.
2: I feel like our kids are better than we were, and that's the plan. That's the hope. So
3: that's the hope.
1: Lisa, would have you ever imagined that your former friend way back in the day would be somebody who walks into gas stations and saying, hey, I'm Kat from the radio. This coffee's free.
2: I never do that.
1: You have done it.
3: No, but I do think it's funny every time I hear her on the radio. I'm like, oh, I know her. We grew up together.
1: Well, appreciate your time this morning. So I got to tell you about this childhood friend I had. His name was Sam. Lived 2 doors down from me. Red on the head like a you-know-what on the you-know-what. Okay. But the nicest kid. And I guess you don't realize when you're a kid that some kids aren't super social. And his parents, very nice people. But he was so used to people asking him how he was. Because he always had that look of like, like something's wrong on him. And so my dad would go, hey, Sam. He'd go, fine.
2: Oh,
1: right. Like he always was ready to answer the question with fine. His parents had instructed him when somebody asks you how you are, you say fine. So my mom, hey, Sam, fine. Like it became this like running joke in our family. And he was the most socially awkward human I knew as a little kid. And I find out years later, I graduate college. He went away and his family moved and they bought this huge like ranch in South Dakota. And he grew up, you know, farming and everything like that. I caught up with him after college at a wedding. What's going on? And I recognize he looked like exactly like he did when he was 7 years old. Mm-hmm. And I can't assume I do. And I know I don't. And I'm like, what are you doing right now? And he's like, I just was elected mayor.
2: Wow.
1: Of this little town in South Dakota. And I'm like, hold on. The same kid that had one answer for every question an adult would ask him at age seven is now you're leading a town. And he was so proud and so articulate and everything like that. And I was just like, that is crazy. The kid that we used to ride our big wheels and burn out on the street is the mayor of a town in South Dakota. It was such a cool story.
2: Anybody could be a mayor of a town. A cat was a mayor of a town.
1: In South Dakota.
2: Yeah. Right?
4: 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Are you ready?
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14: Slight chance of thunderstorms today. Otherwise, sunshine mixed with clouds at times. High temperatures reach up to 93. Southeasterly winds 8 to 15 miles per hour. Lows around 69. Tonight, chance for storms. Sunshine mixed with clouds at times. Tomorrow, slight chance of thunderstorms. High temperatures reach up to 86. I'm meteorologist Paul Frombly on Z94.7. Right now, it's 67 degrees.
15: While you summon all your strength, patience, and dexterity trying to squeeze the last dab of toothpaste from the tube. 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
2: Everybody's texting in. Didn't you just out this girl by saying her name is Emily? Sometimes we do think ahead and change somebody's name like this, so it's really not her name. It's not? Okay, never mind. I guess it really is.
3: Anyway, whatever. We don't know what town she's in. There's a lot of Emily's out there. So she had emailed us yesterday, and she said, we have game night that we're starting up. Our close group of friends, we do it. We take off the busy winter months and then start up spring, summer. Drinks, snacks, games. The kids play downstairs. But one of our friends blabbed to another woman that we all know, and now she and her husband want to be a part of it. So her husband can say very inappropriate things. Mm-hmm. She's so boring. I know this is kind of mean, but I just don't want them to ruin the vibe. No one knows how I feel. Should I just leave it?
2: April texted in, just invite her anyways. You can always tell the guy to mellow out about things.
3: Yeah.
2: Some people don't take that advice very well. Speaking of advice, Dana, you got some here?
4: So I guess my advice, if I was in the same situation, would be to tell them maybe that we had a pre-planned agenda for the game night and we already have a set number of people that we need for the game.
3: Yeah.
4: And that we're not able to include them this time, but maybe in the future.
3: It's kind of like you can't sit with us today.
4: Exactly. And not like trying to be rude about it, but like we've already pre-arranged this and like it won't work this time, but let's hopefully be able to do it again in another time and then just kind of casually keep pushing it off.
3: I also don't think they'll know about it. If they don't know about it.
2: Yeah, like just don't post everything right. You do and nobody's in your business.
4: Exactly. Like keep some things to yourself, you know? You don't have to post it. No one has to know everything.
2: Yeah, good call.
0: On demand.
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12: Slight chance of thunderstorms
13: today.
12: Otherwise, a mix of clouds and sun. Daytime highs approaching 93. Winds out of the southeast, 8 to 15 miles per hour. Chance of thunderstorms tonight. Lows dip down to about 69. Partly cloudy skies. Slight chance for storms tomorrow. Highs level off around 86. I'm meteorologist Paul Probley on Z94.7. Right now, it's 66 degrees.
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5: We always kick it off with a good news story. So a musician in New York has just turned his three-year-old daughter's storytelling into viral songs, and they are bangers.

0: I love that. Just like having a jam sesh as a dad and a daughter and making her famous just by sharing her words to the world. That is what's good.
1: Tell me something good.
2: How about you? What's good?
0: For reals, I sold my table on Facebook. So we're going to give a big shout out to Taylor. You're my girl. And you have come through.
2: She's already Venmo'd you?
0: Already Venmo'd.
2: Wow.
0: And is trusting that I have the product that she saw online. And listen, this transaction is going to go so well. It's going to leave a good taste in her mouth. We're going to get this out of my house. I'm going to throw in the free rug.
2: I hope she shows up with a compact car and asks you to get it all the way to her house.
0: What's weird, though, is she just asked this morning what the measurements are.
2: Let's go.
0: I already got the money. What are you clapping
2: She'll
0: about?
2: Ask for it back. You got to give it back if she doesn't
0: I
2: get the
0: table. I don't have to give anything back. You if gave me the money, you take the table.
2: She gets a product for her money. If
0: Can't
2: she
0: do
2: doesn't obtain the product, you owe her that money back,
0: Can't
2: you dirty rat.
0: You take me to Judy then. Take me to Judge Judy. See if that holds up in court. You do not pay for something until you have it. I would certainly have not Venmo'd. Thankfully, she's dealing with someone that is honest. But
2: you said you were going to keep her money and not give her the table.
0: Yes. I am going
2: honest.
0: To do that. That's the way I roll. But that is what's good.
2: Boy, out of one corner of your mouth and into the other.
1: For
2: me, I'm just every day I get a little bit more excited. My daughter is a senior at St. Ben's, and before she heads away to graduate school, there's all these events that are at the end of the year, and the Benny Senior Dinner is this weekend. And I'm just kind of starting to look ahead to this weekend. And then we got a daddy-daughter dance thing going on. And there's all sorts of there's all sorts of really, really cool stuff that's happening at the end of the year. And I'm really, really excited for it because her and her friend group are really amazing and just excited to kind of cap off this part of her life and then look forward to what's next. So for me, that's what's good.
1: Tell me something.
2: Lynn, you want to tell us what's good in your life?
3: Can I say, like, my father's health?
2: Yeah, yes, by all means. Yeah.
0: Absolutely.
2: Did he have some bumps in the road?
3: Yeah, he had a stroke.
0: Oh no. Well, yeah. So he's on the mend, or is this something that he's going to have to watch out for?
3: No, he's on the mend. I mean, everyone should watch out for it, but he's on the mend. So I am very happy about that.
2: How long ago was it?
3: 2 years ago, but he lost the ability to, like, read, write, walk, talk, and now he's driving.
2: I love it. Thank you for sharing.
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7: I got a colonoscopy.
8: Down, ladies.
7: I got a colonoscopy, which... Firstly, to start it, you have to take a bunch of stuff to cleanse the system. You know what I mean? When you cleanse the system, let's look at a clip. Can we bring the clip? We don't have the screen. So they put me on the gurney, and then they go, here's the propofol, knock me out. And I didn't wake up fast enough. Like, everyone says they love that part. I didn't. I was like, whoa, whoa. So he's trying to explain the procedure. I don't listen, so he leaves a file on me. It's like 4 pages of scribbling, and then 5 huge photographs. I'm sorry. 5 Mongo pictures of my butthole. What am I? I'll take a few wallet size. What do I need these for? The fridge? Am I handing these out at parties? I go, hey. The guy goes, I wanted to show my work. I go, I trust you. I don't know what you did. I don't care.

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0: 1047. You could win tickets to see Jim Gaffigan this Sunday night. 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
2: The New York Times posed the question, is anyone actually happily married? And of course they got, you know, feedback from all these marriage counselors and priests and pastors and stuff like that. And then just like everybody else was kind of going to give their opinion on this. And we thought, well, is anyone actually like happily married? Vicky, you are?
3: I am.
2: You are. And what's the secret to your happiness of marriage, do you think?
3: For us, it is understanding and communication. There's four of us. My sisters, to count, there's four. And out of the four of us married, two of us is happily married. The other two are very miserable because I hear it every day.
4: So what are they miserable about? What happens in their marriage that doesn't happen in yours that causes them so much strife?
3: One doesn't like working and he drinks too much.
4: Mm-hmm.
3: Jesus. The other one is just completely stupid, as they say. He doesn't think about anyone but himself. Literally, they're both, the one that's older is married and they retired, both him and her. Mm-hmm. He just spends his money on himself and don't worry about the bills. So she's basically paying everything. And they've been married for 37 years.
2: Does she stay married to him just because that's routine?
3: Because she's very church-going.
4: Okay. And if she got a divorce, what would people think? Is that what, where her mind's at? Okay.
3: Yep.
2: And it's for better or for worse and when you go into your vows, right?
3: Yep. And then the other one, she's afraid that she can't do it by herself.
4: Yeah.
3: Which she can't. She's just afraid that she can't.
4: Yeah, I get it. You get so comfortable. And then does she have a job?
3: Oh, yeah.
4: Oh, yeah.
2: So do you think there's some truth to the fact that you see your two sisters who are miserable in their marriage and it makes you a little bit more accepting and willing to like work on yours to make it good for yourself?
3: Oh, that my first thing when we got married was we're going to work on it. We're not going to just slide underneath the rug.
4: Yeah. I will always
3: see how my mom
4: work on it. And I always say, like, my bit of advice for people is just always be always have manners. You know, like, why would you want to be married to a jerk? Always say please. Always say thank you. Always acknowledge, like, if someone's like, oh, you said thank you for them doing the dishes. It's like, yeah, they did it. I didn't have to do it. Yeah, they live here, but if I do the laundry, he'll always say, thank you so much for doing the laundry.
2: Hey, Vicky, tell me about the stupid brother-in-law. Like, did she know he was just stupid when she married him?
4: Sometimes you don't know they're stupid.
3: No, the sad thing is, no, neither one of them were stupid. One went into the military and did good. Okay. The other one just, I don't know what happened. Now all of a sudden he's just stupid. Both of them.
4: So you can be smart and be in the military, but then be like really dumb in a relationship.
3: Oh, no. He was stupid because he got out when he was in the 10th year. That was dumb.
2: Oh, he could have. Yeah, he could have saved or he could have just kind of stuck it out a little bit longer and had a good ride.
3: Yeah, that was stupid on his part. Okay. And then he doesn't want to work. He works and then he don't. You know how they had those contractors that go overseas and they work and get a ton of money and they come back because it's all, you know, tax free when they do that. Okay, well, he did that, but he spent all the money. He didn't save it.
4: Ugh.
3: He spent it.
2: I think you're right. I think he's stupid.
4: Yeah.
3: And then one sister, she took out her 401k, $60,000 out of her 401k.
4: What?
3: How dumb.
4: See, any financial stress that someone puts me under, I honestly would rather be cheated on.
2: Zero tolerance.
4: I would rather have them step out and like have an affair. Real quick.
3: Not even that.
4: And to mess
3: you
4: with my money.
3: Hard for that. Nope. You worked hard for that money from the time you got a job at 15 or 16.
4: Yeah.
3: You worked hard on that.
4: Oh, what
3: and
4: a shame.
3: And for you to take your and he didn't take his out.
4: Mm-mm.
3: And you so helped crazy. Him financially. That's it.
2: Well, I'm glad you're happy in your marriage. I'm glad you could share a couple of seconds with us today.
3: You guys too.
2: Have a great day, Vicky.
5: Here we go!
0: 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You want to relive it every now and then.
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11: Slight chance of thunderstorms today. Otherwise, a mix of clouds and sun. Daytime highs approaching 93. Winds out of the southeast, 8 to 15 miles per hour. Chance of thunderstorms tonight. Lows dip down to about 69. Partly cloudy skies. Slight chance for storms tomorrow. Highs level off around 86. I'm meteorologist Paul Frombly on Z94.7. Right now, it's 66 degrees.
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13: 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Kat and JJ are back.

0: Stacey, how are you?
1: I'm good. How are you?
0: Good, good. What's your question for Psychic Kim this morning?
1: Do I accept a new job offer?
0: Simple.
1: Yes.
0: Go get it.
2: Boom. That was so quick.
1: Wow. That was very quick. Okay.
2: All right.
0: Is there a reason why, Kim?
1: Because she needs to leave where she's at, and this is a great opportunity. So, I'm like, wow, okay.
0: You weren't expecting that when you called, Stacey?
1: I mean, I was a little bit because I've been at my current job for the past 10 years, and I feel like I need something new.
0: Sounds like this is the time to go get it.
1: Okay, well, I'm going to jump the gun, and I'm going to do it.
0: Call him right back and be like, I accept your offer because Psychic Kim told me so.
1: Well, all right, thank you.
0: Okay, you're welcome. Have a great morning. That was easy. Good morning, Felicia. How you doing?
3: I'm good. How are you guys doing?
0: Good. Good to hear from you. What's your question for Psychic Kim?
3: It's also a career question. I've been interviewing for a remote job. I need to know if that's the direction I need to go or if I need to stay with the place I'm at because they're also flexible to what I need. So I don't know what I should do.
1: I think you are going to stay at your current job for a little bit, but you're going to continue to look. I see you looking all around. The one that you're looking at right now, it's fine. It would work. But where you're currently at, your current job, is okay. You're like, stick it out for a little bit, but keep looking. You will have another job, I hear, by October. You'll have a different job.
3: Wow, that's very specific. Cool.
0: Was that kind of what you were looking for?
3: Yeah, I mean, one offers me a lot more benefits, and then having the ability to work all year round, full time, from wherever I want to be, and then the one I'm at is just in the summers, just here where I live half the year. So, but I have no benefits, and it is what it is. So I just was trying to figure out what I should do.
0: So it sounds like a little patience goes a long way here in a little bit.
3: Yeah, yeah.
0: All right. Thank you. Thanks for calling before you go, though.
4: Bye, Felicia.
3: Bye, Jay.
2: Bye.
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15: Slight chance of thunderstorms
16: today.
15: Otherwise, a mix of clouds and sun. Daytime highs approaching 93. Winds out of the southeast, 8 to 15 miles per hour. Chance of thunderstorms tonight. Lows dip down to about 69. Partly cloudy skies. Slight chance for storms tomorrow. Highs level off around 86. I'm meteorologist Paul Crombley on C94.7. Currently 70.
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3: Welcome Cam onto the show this morning. Hey Cam, how you doing?
4: Hi, I'm good. How are you?
3: Good. Do you have big plans for the weekend, like WrestleMania?
4: I honestly don't. I don't think I'll be watching that.
5: What a roundabout no. Okay. Let's get to your horoscope.
3: Cam is a Pisces, correct?
5: No, she's an Aries.
4: Well,
3: oh, I'm sorry. Aries. She's an Aries.
5: Yeah, we're not going to mix those up.
4: Okay. Got to get it right.
5: Yes. So it says you're likely to wake up today with that compulsion to want to clean or organize something. This may not be like how you always are. If you didn't know better, you'd feel like maybe it's like a parental urge or like a nesting instinct.
3: Are you knocked up?
4: You know, I'm trying really hard, but I'm not.
5: Okay, you never know. And then it says, indulge your domestic desires today. Tomorrow, probably going to be a different tune. You'll probably want to relax. So it'll feel good. Get it all done on a Friday and then relax Saturday, Sunday. That is how it's supposed to be. 2 days of rest.
4: I agree. I think it should be three, though, really.
5: Yeah, well, we can't do anything about that today.
3: I love this girl.
5: I do too.
4: I'm not feeling the horoscope today. I gotta be honest.
5: Do it, because tomorrow you're gonna thank yourself. I always think of my future self, and it's been working. I get myself a future coffee. I clean my house so then my future self doesn't have to clean it, you know?
4: I probably should clean tonight.
5: There's something to it.
3: Take a look at your tarot card.
5: Oh my God. Your tarot card, Four of Wands, stands for reward, tranquility, and relaxation.
3: Ooh.
4: Oh, really good.
5: That's the whole weekend. So do it today, Cam.
4: Really great.
5: Good.
3: How long have you been trying to get pregnant?
4: Honestly, 7 months, I think, now.
3: Okay.
4: Probably longer than that, but, like, I had a little bump in the road, and, yeah.
3: Okay. I gotcha. All right. Well, good luck with that. I obviously can hear in your voice that
5: have
3: it's
5: fun trying.
3: Important to you.
5: And once you put your guard down, like don't think about it anymore. Just have fun doing it. And then,
4: I mean, psychic
5: relax.
4: Kim did tell me, and like she said, it started with an M. So I'm like, March didn't happen. Maybe May.
3: Or October.
5: October.
4: You know, that could be, and I would love that.
5: Yeah. Or Manuary. You never know.
4: Yeah, let's just make it earlier.
5: Okay.
3: Have good a luck great in weekend. May. You're a lot of fun. Thanks for being on the show.
4: Thank you.
5: Okay, bye-bye. All right, let's get to Jody.
3: She's so honest. I don't think I'm going to be doing that. Jody, good morning. How you doing?
6: Good.
3: We know that Jody is the Pisces in the group.
5: Okay, so am I. So I have not looked ahead. It says, don't be surprised if neighbors come to your door asking for a favor. It's not just to borrow a cup of sugar. While initially your response is to say yes, because that's your nature, Jody, and mine too, think twice. This favor does involve a major time commitment. Just say no. Don't worry. They're going to understand. So say no in your nice Jody way. Okay.
6: Okay.
5: And by neighbor, this could be like when they say neighbor, this could just be anybody asking for a favor. So if anybody wants a favor, no, it's going to be a big time.
3: We're all your neighbors, Julia.
5: Yeah. So the card that popped out for you from the deck is the King of Cups, which stands for contemplation, mystery, and devotion.
3: Ooh. What's mysterious in your life right now?
6: I'm holding a secret.
5: Oh my God. Tell us.
6: Well, I can't, because every time I'm on the radio, somebody around me hears me and say, I heard you on the radio.
5: Well, can you don't give us names or anything. Like, is someone pregnant? How about I guess it? Is someone pregnant?
6: Oh no. It's a secret about my life. Oh. So.
5: Are you getting a divorce?
3: Are you a terrorist?
6: Oh, no.
5: Are you a drug dealer?
6: Neither. No.
5: You got a new job?
6: No.
3: Do you have a new drug dealer?
5: Hang up if any of these are right.
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10: Too many cameras right now. Like, you go to buy something, everything's also a camera. They'll be like, it's also a camera. I'm like, I just wanted a grapefruit. They're like, it's a camera grapefruit. You take pictures of yourself eating the grapefruit, and then you eat the camera, you poop the pictures. Oh my God, that is the opposite of what I wanted. My dad always wants me to fix his computer, but I don't know anything about computers. I'm just under the age of 100, so he thinks I'm great. He's like, you're good. You should be a computer programmer. I'm like, you're bad. You should be a caveman. And my mom is ridiculous. It's a true story. I had her fax me something. She called me up and said, could you fax that back? That's my only copy. That actually happened. I don't even know how she thought the machine worked. Like, the paper goes through the air, or it's like the drive-through at the bank, and it goes through that see-through tubing, and there's fax machine tubing all over the country, and if they see you have a dog, they put a bone in there.
11: I want you to get me up. Get me up. Get me up.
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2: Imagine you and your family are headed to the Virgin Islands. You are going to have an amazing time. And then you get an email like this.
3: We leave in 2 days. We just got an email
4: from Virgin Voyage. Due to forecasted weather, it's become necessary to adjust our itinerary to keep things smooth, safe, and comfortable. Instead of Bermuda, we'll be heading to Northern Canada and St. John, New Brunswick.
3: We're
4: going to the Arctic.
3: I want a bar.
2: What are you going to do about it?
5: I can't even imagine, like, just to have this huge vacation that you're so excited for, that you save up for. Vacations are, especially cruises, not cheap. And then to know that, in, you know, what our family yells out, pivot big time. I have to read Stacey's.
2: Okay.
5: She cannot call in. Oh, my God. Her husband. She goes, my husband is the sweetest, but not the best on details. He came home one day and said that he bought us tickets to Paris. My dream. He was so proud of the deal that he got. I didn't ask any questions. He booked our hotel. He was showing us where we were going to stay. We were looking at things we wanted to do. I was so excited. We got to the airport and it said that we were flying into Dallas, Fort Worth. And I thought it was a layover.
2: Paris, Texas.
5: He bought tickets to go to Paris, Texas. How does that even happen? Like, that's like truly not looking at details.
2: When they're not giving you the big heads up, like, please don't forget your passport and stuff like that.
5: Yes.
2: None of that was like...
5: I don't know. You know, most of the time there's like one person in a relationship that'll catch the flavor.
2: That's the Tricia. Then, yeah.
5: Yeah. Okay. So what's your story?
2: Except for the time that we went to D.C. So we take our family out there 10 years ago and we're going to do the whole thing. We're going to see all the touristy stuff and everything like that. And then we even went through, I think we had to go through our state senator and get tickets to the White House, right?
5: Yeah.
2: So we're there. We're there early. We're in line. All of a sudden, the guy looks at my wife as she gives him the tickets. He goes, ma'am, step aside.
5: Oh.
2: And I'm like, wait, what? Ma'am, step aside. Your entire family, step aside. Okay. And he looks at us and he's like, you can go.
5: Yeah.
2: And I'm like, wait, I'm not leaving my wife behind, like at the security checkpoint for the White House. What's going on here? And we read all the rules, what you can bring, what you can't bring, everything like that. And my wife's like, I don't know what the problem is. And the guy just looks at her and he goes, really? Well, she had tickets for the next day.
5: Oh.
2: And okay. There's like a no BS situation when you get within, you know, a couple hundred yards of the president. And so we go over and we're like, well, what are we going to do today? And the guy, they were mean about it. Like, that was like, this is an offense. Like, we can charge you with this.
5: Oh, my
2: and I'm
5: drama.
2: Like,
5: what the heck?
2: Hold on, man. I understand your suit is a little too tight. I get it. But you're going to throw a family in jail in D.C. because we misread the tickets?
5: Yeah.
2: It was scary, though. Like, I was like, we're all going to prison.
5: That is crazy. And a lot of people don't know. And I didn't know until you told me that you do have to have someone.
2: Yeah,
5: like
2: you got
5: to
2: get your senator. I think it's your district representative has got to be able to reach out and get you tickets for the White House.
5: Yeah, you can't just go online and get them.
2: It's a prep thing. But I was like, we're going to jail in D.C. even. Horrible, horrible vacation stories. You can text or call with yours.
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13: Slight chance of thunderstorms today. Otherwise, a mix of clouds and sun. Daytime highs approaching 93. Winds out of the southeast, 8 to 15 miles per hour. Chance of thunderstorms tonight. Lows dip down to about 69. Partly cloudy skies. Slight chance for storms tomorrow. Highs level off around 86. I'm meteorologist Paul Crombley on C94.7. Currently 70.
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1: Chrissy had texted us on Saturday morning when I tapped into the texting program. And first it was just a skull. And it just said, I'm dead. And then I responded back, dish girl, what's going on? And she said that she had a few people over on Friday night for a bonfire. And like some of those people brought a plus one. And so a total of about 15 people found out that morning on Saturday morning that her friend Gina had hooked up with this guy that she had been seeing in Chrissy's bed. And Chrissy's like, I think this is the rudest thing ever. I just did my bedding. I wrote her a nasty text. Did I overreact? My mom thinks I did.
2: First text we get from Jason. That girl is jealous. She didn't get any.
1: I don't know if that's the case, Jason. I think it's just the fact that so much happens when you're getting with someone. And it just is gross when it's other people's stuff. It's like, it's my bed, my sanctuary, where I crawl in at the end of the day. I get it. I get it, Chrissy.
2: Tracy, this sounds familiar, huh?
3: Oh, my goodness. It's the absolute worst experience. I actually had this happen. My cousin, she was going through hard times. I let her move in with me.
1: Yeah.
3: And she met a dude, and I walked in. She was staying in a separate bedroom. I had a completely separate bedroom.
1: No.
3: I had a pull-out futon. And she decides to do the do in my bed.
1: I would die.
3: In my bed.
1: Yuck. Not even in her bed that you're letting her stay at? Your bed.
3: She had a whole separate room. She goes to my comfy bed with my brand new duvet. My throw pillows are all over the floor. They have, I hope, oil on them. I don't know the things that were on my new sheets and in my bed. But let me tell you, I have not had a restful night since. It is gross.
4: On demand.
0: Give it to me now! It's Kat and JJ in the Playhouse and on demand.
5: Woo! Comedy gold!
6: I got a colonoscopy. Down, ladies. I got a colonoscopy, which, firstly, to start it, you have to take a bunch of stuff to cleanse the system. You know what I mean? When you cleanse the system, let's look at a clip. Can we bring the clip? We don't have the screen. So they put me on the gurney, and then they go, here's the propofol, knock me out. And I didn't wake up fast enough. Like, everyone says they love that part. I didn't. I was like, whoa, whoa. So he's trying to explain the procedure. I don't listen, so he leaves a file on me. It's like 4 pages of scribbling and then 5 huge photographs. I'm sorry. 5 Mongo pictures of my butthole. What am I? I'll take a few wallet size. What do I need these for? The fridge? Am I handing these out at parties? I go, hey. The guy goes, I wanted to show my work. I go, I trust you. I don't know what you did. I don't care.

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1: 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Looking ahead, we're seeing temperatures in the 80s. 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
13: Slight chance of thunderstorms today. Otherwise, sunshine mixed with clouds at times. High temperatures reach up to 93. Winds out of the southeast, 8 to 15 miles per hour. Partly cloudy skies tonight. Chance for storms. Lows level off around 69. Slight chance for storms tomorrow. High of 86, partly cloudy. I'm staff meteorologist Paul Frombly on Z94.7. Right now, it's 72 degrees.
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1: Can you recap this email quick?
2: Yes, this is from Carissa. Oh my gosh, let me find my email. Oh, it says, hey, Playhouse, I know you do the segment. Ask your listeners for advice. I just got a call from my sister-in-law, and she said that she wants to throw me a baby shower. We have not gotten along in a few years because I think she's rude to my brother. I called her out on that, and things have not been the same. Out of nowhere, she wants to throw this party for me. I'm not understanding. I wouldn't even want her at my party, let alone to throw me one. Should I tell her thanks, but no thanks? I really don't want any more drama. Well, if you're planning to start drama, there will be drama. But if you walk in like and you're gracious, thank you for hosting this party, if she brings the drama, that's out of your control.
1: You're starting to make a bridge here. Nancy, what are your thoughts on this? Would you do it?
3: Well, I'm the other angle here, I feel. I feel like sometimes it's okay to have boundaries. You know, I've been estranged from my dad for 17 years.
2: Yeah.
3: Sometimes it's okay to say, you know, like, I appreciate you, especially when you're pregnant, and just say, thank you for this, but no thank you. I mean, you're allowed to do what you want, especially during this really important time in your life.
2: Right.
3: I understand olive branches, but sometimes there's just people that are not, you don't want in your life. And I think that's okay.
2: Yeah.
1: But if the worst thing this girl has done is maybe said a couple of rude comments to her brother, you know, I mean, is that worth just trashing the whole relationship? Is that too much, too little?
3: Not always. I mean, there may be more to the story, I feel like.
1: Fair.
3: If it's like this type of drive. But also, that is their marriage as well. I know you want to stick up for your brother, but
2: I also don't know how many times they get together as like a family. You know, like, do they have family get-togethers? And could this be her sister-in-law just saying, you know, you might be right. I might not talk to him kindly. I'm working on it. I'd like to, you know, repair this relationship. So,
1: hey, thanks, Nancy. We really appreciate you. I hope you have a great morning.
3: Great.
1: Here's the problem I have with this. I can count on one hand the number of nice things human beings have done for me in my entire life.
2: Oh, my God.
1: Somebody
2: you
1: was
2: get
1: like,
2: what you give,
1: I would,
2: sir.
1: I would like to throw you a party. I can't imagine any circumstance unless they're like, hey, it's a Hitler youth party.
2: Mm-hmm.
1: That I would be like, no, man, I'm not interested. I don't understand this. Deanna, what are your thoughts?
4: I think she should just let it happen. Like, I know that's not like one of her favorite people or nothing. And I know they probably don't have the best relationship.
2: Yeah.
4: But that's a whole free party and baby showers are expensive.
2: So you're saying use this woman because she'd probably use you. Let her throw you a baby shower. Take all your goodies and go home without feeling bad about it.
4: Exactly. Get in where you fit in, especially in this economy. You're about to be paying for a whole child. Like, take the money and run.
2: Yeah.
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2: No. We were talking about Tom Cruise and his daughter, Suri, and they haven't seen each other in 13 years. And somebody had texted in that it was a Scientology thing. I don't know. I can't confirm that or deny it, but I think it's sad when you don't see your offspring for over a decade.
3: He has also been rumored to have treated his two adopted children with Nicole Kidman like that. Like, he has not seen Connor and Isabella in that long. So if that's the case where he just is going to be that celebrity to make the kids and do his own thing, then they're better off without him, I guess. Hey,
2: Mariah, who are we estranged from and for how long?
4: Hi. Well, it's a little bit about me and my mom, but then also a lot about my mom and my sister.
3: Okay.
4: So my sister, she is my half-sister. So my mom had her with another guy, and then she married my dad. And when she married my dad, he sexually assaulted my sister.
2: Oh, my God.
4: And my mom didn't believe my sister. She said it was her fault because she dressed provocatively.
3: Oh, my God.
2: What?
4: My dad. Yeah. Yep. And, so she was forced to live with him forever, and she never believed her. Later on, when I was about 16, because my sister left the family, I reached out to my sister at 16, and I said, "Why did you leave?" And she told me what happened. And when I confronted my parents about it, my dad admitted. He admitted that he did it to me and my mom. And my mom told me that the situation was absolutely crazy and that we had, like, implanted these thoughts and memories that over the years. And so now he believes he did it, but he didn't.
3: What is up with your mom?
2: And so at this point, you're like, I probably can't have my mom in my life anymore.
4: No, it's just been this horrible on and off thing, because now it's like, this is something that happened to my sister. My sister doesn't have a relationship with them, but it didn't necessarily happen to me. But it's like, I have a daughter now that now I don't let my dad anywhere near her.
3: Yes.
4: So then my mom's upset with me because she thinks I'm selfish because I'm keeping, you know, the grandchildren away or whatever.
2: Because I'm protecting my own daughter.
4: Right.
2: Wow.
4: And so then anytime I have to, like, estrange myself, she doesn't ever reach out. She says, like, I've told her before, like, what you guys were saying, which is, you're the mother. Like, you should be making an effort to be our moms.
2: This
4: and
2: is heavy.
4: She said, you're not children anymore. You're adults.
2: Jeez.
3: There is something wrong
2: with
3: your
2: mom. There's a lot of layers here. I appreciate
3: the fact that you are protecting your child.
2: Right.
3: You don't need to make any excuses.
2: Yeah. Thanks for having the courage to come on with us. I really appreciate it. I hope things, you know, finally normalize as much as they can for you guys.
4: Yeah, well, thank you so much for listening. And I just kind of wanted to vouch for everybody out there who had to make that decision.
2: Yeah, I can't understand how difficult that is, but I get it. Thank you, Mariah. I appreciate you. I got time for one more real quick. Hi, Simone.
5: Hi, good morning.
2: That was heavy. What do you got for us? How long have you been estranged from someone?
5: So it's about my dad and my half-sister. My biological dad, when I was little, my mom had a restraining order on him up until I was 18. And he would when I was younger, he would follow girls home from the bar and break into their homes. And then he would slash my grandma's tires so my grandma couldn't come pick me up. There's more to that story.
2: Holy
5: Hannah. But so my whole life, I haven't had contact with him. He tried to reach out to my mom and say, like, he had, like, new insurance for me and I still love her, but I've never once met him. And I'm just kind of like, how can you love somebody that you've never even interacted with or met? And so years go by and I knew I had a half sister. Well, I had reached out to his nephew and kind of just texted and said, hey, like, have you heard from your uncle at all? Like, what's going on with him? And he goes, yeah, he's still not the greatest person. He's a really bad person. I'm like, okay, that's good to know. And he's like, hey, you know, you have a half sister and her name's Victoria. And I'm like, really? That's crazy. And so she was probably 10 at the time. This was a long time ago. And now she's 17. Well, she just got social media not that long ago, and I had found her, and I had reached out to her. And I went to go meet her, and come to find out, our biological dad has pushed her down the stairs.
2: Jesus.
5: Like, says a bunch of awful things to her. He was living with her, but, or they were living together, but now she's living with our cousins on the couch, doesn't have her own bedroom, nothing. She's planning, she's a senior this year. She's planning her graduation party, and she wants me to help her plan her graduation party. But I feel awful because, like, I feel awful because I want to help her do that, but I don't want to see him at her graduation
3: party
5: because I know that they still do have a relationship and he is somewhat there for her, but he's not, and he still is really crappy to her.
3: Yeah,
5: so it's really sad for me to say that or see that.
2: Yeah.
3: You do whatever your heart wants you to do.
2: Yeah,
3: okay?
2: You got to follow your path. I mean, this guy's obviously been a giant speed bump in your life, and I wouldn't let it happen again.
0: It's Kat and JJ in the Playhouse and on demand.
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14: Slight chance of thunderstorms today. Otherwise, sunshine mixed with clouds at times. High temperatures reach up to 93. Winds out of the southeast, 8 to 15 miles per hour. Partly cloudy skies tonight. Chance for storms. Lows level off around 69. Slight chance for storms tomorrow. High of 86, partly cloudy. I'm Staff Meteorologist Paul Frombly on C94.7. Right now, it's 72 degrees.

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94.7, today's hit music, Justin Bieber and Speed Demon, and now I'm craving chicken nuggies, you know? he chicken those chickens, right? Are those the lyrics, or? I'll have to look this up. I could be wrong, but yeah. Oof, dino chicken nuggies. Yeah, sound delicious right now. Anyway, I'm Elena J. Keeping it rolling. New music from Stella Lefty. Boston is on the way. We'll do some Ariana Grande as well. Right now, 24K Golden, Ian Dior. It's Mood on

It's Zing 94.7. New music first from Stella Lefty. It's Boston. I'm Elena J. Hopefully, you know who Lenny Kravitz is. If not, Zoe Kravitz's dad. Yeah, the song American Woman. Yeah, iconic musician. Apparently, if you catch him in the gym, you'll see him wearing what? It's not what you would think. And his reasoning for wearing this while working out actually makes a lot of sense. But no, you would never see me caught dead wearing this while working out. No way. I'll tell you what he wears coming up next on Zing.

0: imagine working out in a gym in leather pants? Oh, that sounds, honestly, it sounds like H-E double hockey sticks. No, thank you. Yeah, Lenny Kravitz, he's Zoe Kravitz's dad, iconic musician. He's Cinna in the Hunger Games, if you don't know him from his music. Yeah, anyway, apparently he exercises in leather pants because that's what he performs on stage wearing. So he's like, you know what? I need to train in them so that I'm used to wearing them while on stage. Yeah, dedicated to his craft, dedicated to his fashion, obviously. leather pants while working out. Heck to the no.
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3: Slight chance of thunderstorms today. Otherwise, sunshine mixed with clouds at times. High temperatures reach up to 93. Winds out of the southeast, 8 to 15 miles per hour. Partly cloudy skies tonight. Chance for storms.

0: Osevalafra on 69. Slight chance for storms tomorrow. High of 86, partly cloudy. I'm staff meteorologist Paul Frombly on Z94.7. Right now, 77.
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It's Z94.7. I'm Elena J. And you know that Taylor Swift is all about hidden clues, right? Swifties have found a lot of hidden clues in music videos, things that she said. However, Swifties, apparently you should also be looking at her nail polish. Yeah, that's what she uses for secret codes as well. So you never know with Taylor. You never know what she's doing. If there's a hidden meaning, a hidden agenda behind it, there might be. Yeah, but I kind of like that about her, you know? She keeps you guessing, for sure. Keeping it rolling, it's Somber, Homewrecker, on Zinc.

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It's Z94.7. I'm Alina J, keeping it rolling. New Gracie Abrams Hit the Wall. We'll do some Bruno Mars, Risk It All as well. Right now, it's Dom Fike. Baby Doll on Z.

It's Z94.7. I'm Elena J. The World Cup final is this Sunday, and I already talked about how Justin Bieber and Shakira will be performing during the halftime show, but guess what? A new artist has been added, and I'm pretty stoked for this. Honestly, I hope him and Justin do a song together. That would be iconic. I'll tell you who's been added to the World Cup final halftime show coming up next on Z. There's nothing.

It's Z94.7. I'm Alina J. Post Malone has been added to the World Cup final show. Yeah, he's going to be closing out possibly the halftime show. I'm not sure. It just says closing act. So I'm assuming that's the case. But yeah, he'll be joining Shakira and Justin Bieber. I would love for him and Justin to do a duet together. I don't know what song they would do. But I'm here for it. Maybe they want to collab on a new song. Maybe they're going to drop it. I don't know. Either way, pretty stoked for that. But I want to know who you're going for, who you want to win the World Cup. Okay, maybe it's the team you've been cheering along the whole ride, or maybe you're just jumping on a new bandwagon because your team didn't make it. Maybe you're still bitter about U.S. not being in the finals. Whatever it may be, I want to know who you're rooting for. You can text me at 701-738-0947. Keeping it rolling with Lotto. It's Big Energy on Z.

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5: Slight chance of thunderstorms today. Otherwise, sunshine mixed with clouds at times. High temperatures reach up to 93. Southeast winds 8 to 15 miles per hour. Mainly cloudy skies expected tonight. Chance of thunderstorms. Lows dip down to about 69. Highs level off around 86. Tomorrow, slight chance for storms. I'm meteorologist Paul Trombley on Z94.7. Currently, it's 81 degrees.
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it's Salt and Peppa, also En Vogue on that collab. It's the Z94.7 Throwback Lunch Break, where I'm going to take you back in time to the 90s and early 2000s. By the way, I should introduce myself. I'm Elena J. If you're new here, hopefully you know me, though. If you've been listening for a while, I've been doing this noon hour for a long time now. But anyway, it's my favorite hour of the day, so let's get it going. I've got Biggie on the way with Hypnotize, no doubt. Dr. Dre is on the way, too. Right now, it's Justin, One Less Lonely Girl on Z. Right, let's go.

The late Biggie, R.I.P. It's the Z94.7 throwback lunch break. I'm Elena J. You know, it's crazy how times are just so different from when I was a kid. You know, iPads, computers, kids who are 8 years old have cell phones. You know, it's just different times, man. Sometimes I wish that technology hadn't evolved to where it's at so that our kids could just have regular childhoods. You know what I mean? But also, I see the benefits of screens. Anyway, did I just recently see the Toy Story 5 movie? Yes. So now I'm spiraling in my head like, are screens good? No, I'm just kidding. I think we all learned that, you know, there's good to have both, balance of both. Anyway, if you haven't seen the new Toy Story 5, highly recommend. Such a good movie. Keep it a rolling, it's No Doubt. Don't Speak on Z. You and me.

90s and early 2000s, all hour long. It's the Z 94.7 Throwback Lunch Break. I'm Alina J. Halfway through with the throwback. Still have some Pitbull on the way. We'll even do some Jay-Z and his wifey, Beyonce. Yeah, so hang tight for that. Keeping it rolling. It's Neo, So Sick on Z.

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1: Z94.7 Forks weather.
2: Slight chance for storms this afternoon. Otherwise, partly cloudy. Highs level off around 93. Winds out of the southeast, 8 to 15 miles per hour. Chance for storms tonight. Lows around 69. Mainly cloudy. Slight chance of thunderstorms tomorrow. Daytime highs approaching 86. A blend of clouds and sun. I'm staff meteorologist Paul Trombley on Z94.7. Right now, it's 85 degrees.
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1: Oh my God, Becky, look at her butt. 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

It's Z94.7, today's hit music. I'm Lena J. Hope you're having a good afternoon so far. Can't believe it's already Thursday. Yes, thank goodness, though, because I need tomorrow to be Friday. I've had the longest week of my life. Okay, hasn't been that bad, but still, I'm ready for the weekend. Let's keep it rolling. Tame Impala's Dracula is on the way. I've got new music from French Montana, Ever Since You Left Me. It uses a sample from a Casey and the Sunshine Band song, and it's so good. Seriously, one of my faves right now. If you haven't heard it, it's coming up for you, so hang tight. Keeping it rolling with Benson Boone, it's Z 94.7.

track from French Montana. Ever since you left me, it's Z94.7. I'm Alina J. Thieves are out there stealing what? Yeah, if you've got one of these in your house, you might want to put it under lock and key, especially in the summer. This thing is very important. But yeah, people are now going around stealing what? I'll tell you, coming up next on Z. Easy.

an air conditioning unit in a window, you might want to lock that thing up because apparently thieves are stealing AC units. Yeah, because of how hot it is outside. Now, most of these thieves are going to churches and daycares. Okay. I would honestly rather you steal one from a house than from a church or a daycare. You know, there's other places you could steal from. Those are not good places to steal from. I don't know. But I mean, you shouldn't steal in general, but I'm just saying, if you're going to steal, you should probably not steal from a church or a daycare. But either way, people are going around stealing AC units. So be careful.

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4: A blend of clouds and sun this afternoon with a slight chance of thunderstorms. Daytime highs approaching 92. Southeasterly winds 8 to 15 miles per hour. Mainly cloudy skies expected tonight. Chance for storms. Lows around 69. 86 tomorrow. Slight chance of thunderstorms. I'm Staff Meteorologist Paul Trombley on Z94.7. Right now, it's 87 degrees.
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It's Z94.7. I'm Alina J saying adios. Yeah, I'm out for the rest of the day, but don't worry. Tomorrow morning, 10 a.m., we're going to get those weekend vibes popping. Oh, yeah, Friday. I can't wait. So I'll see you then after the Playhouse with Kat and JJ, keeping it rolling with Derek Lee. He's coming in next on Z. Just when

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4: A heat advisory remains in effect. Mainly clear this afternoon, with daytime highs approaching 92. Winds out of the south, 5 to 10 miles per hour. Partly cloudy skies tonight, chance of thunderstorms. Lows level off around 68. Partly cloudy skies tomorrow, high of 84. I'm Staff Meteorologist Paul Trombley on Z94.7. Currently, it's 90 degrees.
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8: A heat advisory continues until 10 p.m. tonight. Lows dip down to about 68 tonight under partly cloudy skies with a chance of thunderstorms. Winds out of the south, 8 to 15 miles per hour. Sunshine mixed with clouds at times again tomorrow. Daytime highs approaching 84. Tomorrow night, lows dip down to about 61. I'm meteorologist Paul Frombly on Z94.7. Right now, 91.
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you like it. 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

0: gotta swing that.
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3: A heat advisory continues until 10 p.m. tonight. Lows level off around 68 tonight under partly cloudy skies with a slight chance of thunderstorms. South winds 8 to 15 miles per hour. Daytime highs approaching 84 tomorrow. Sunshine mixed with clouds at times. I'm staff meteorologist Paul Trombley on Z94.7. Right now, 92.
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0: Ladies and gentlemen, mesdames et messieurs, Damen und Herren, from what was once an inarticulate mass of lifeless tissues, may I now present a cultured, sophisticated man about town.
1: Mason Kelter.
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0: 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Hello, Liveline. What do you want to hear?
1: Can I hear... Can I hear Taylor Swift?
0: Yeah. How about her new song? Do you like it?
1: Yeah.
0: I Knew It, I Knew You from the Toy Story movie.
1: Oh, yeah. You can do that one.
0: Yeah, all right. What's your name?
1: My name's Summer.
0: Summer. Where are you calling from?
1: My lake house.
0: Your lake house. Well, aren't you special? What city is that?
1: Fergus Falls.
0: In Minnesota, where the smoke is really, really bad.
1: Yep.
0: What's it like? Can you describe it?
1: It's like thick.
0: Really, really thick? How far can you see if you're looking out at a lake?
1: Not very far.
0: No. I saw a thing today. Minneapolis has the worst air pollution in the world right now.
1: Yeah, it's nasty.
0: In addition to already being a mess.
1: Yeah.
0: No, I'm just kidding. Well, let's play the song, okay? Thanks for calling Liveline.

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And now on Liveline, as we go back 10 years, we want to know if you remember. Who sings this song? 8-5.

0: 94.7. Live line, who sings it?
1: Is it the Chainsmokers?
0: Yes, it is.
2: That's right.
0: Congratulations. Who's this?
1: Ashley.
0: Where are you calling from, Ashley?
1: Minnesota.
0: All right. Which city?
1: St. Cloud.
0: Ah, we just talked to Fergus Falls right before you.
1: Oh.
0: Well, we're going to send you a Liveline t-shirt, which will be at your house the next couple of weeks. It's nice, simple, black. It's got a small logo, but everybody will ask you, where'd you get something so elegant?
1: Oh, okay. Thank you.
0: You're very welcome. Hang on so we can get your address, Ashley.
1: Okay, thank you. Have a good rest of your night.
3: Oh, we got a real good show for you today. Liveline.

0: today's hit music, Z94.7. Liveline. Hi, who's this?
1: Hi, my name's Joy.
0: Joy, I can tell. What would you like to hear?
1: Can I request any Justin Bieber?
0: Any Justin Bieber. Oh, you're not hard to please. How about Beauty and the Beast, Boyfriend, As Long as You Love Me, Baby, Sorry, What Do You Mean, Where Are You Now?
1: Beauty and the Beast.
0: Beauty and the Beast, all right, here it comes. Where are you calling from, Joy?
1: I'm calling from Winnipeg.
0: And what are you doing tonight, beautiful?
1: I'm just going home.
0: Now, did you ever see his Coachella performance?
1: Not all of it, but I watched a bunch of it. It was amazing.
0: Oh, you liked it? You didn't think it was cheap?
1: No, loved it.
0: That's great. You must be a longtime fan of him then.
1: I am.
0: Because everybody's like, well, $10 million to sit there and karaoke songs off YouTube. And, like, I kind of get it because everybody else puts so much effort into it. But in his defense, he's already done all that. He's been doing it for 18 years. He doesn't have to prove anything now. People just wanted him to be raw and real. And...
1: No, I loved it. It was amazing.
0: Well, you picked the best song, honestly. Here it is. Thanks for calling last.

0: 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Hello, Liveline.
1: Hello, Mason. This is Trenton.
0: Hi, Trenton.
1: Hi, I just heard the app, your ad for the new app.
0: Yeah. Did you get it?
1: No, sadly. We have one of them AT&T home, like, dick phones, so I'm unable to get it.
0: Oh, you don't have a cell phone?
1: No.
0: Oh, that's all right. Do you have a computer?
1: Yeah, but I only use it for, like, school stuff, but I'll see if I can sneak it in there.
0: Yeah, just livelineradio.com.
1: Okay.
0: It doesn't have all the fabulous features that the app has, but it's all right. You can still listen to us anytime and see all the stations we're on and links to all of our social media.
1: Yep, I will most certainly do that. And I also have a phone of my grandma and grandpa's that I use for, like, gaming, so I'll download it on that, too.
0: Oh, great. Yeah, let us know what you think.
1: I will most certainly will. And the song that I'm requesting is Eminem, Slim Shady.
0: All right, we'll get it on. Thanks for calling Liveline.

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1: Blue by Apple 65.
0: Oh, people are calling for some great party songs tonight. Who is this?
1: Wes from Colorado.
0: Wes, what's going on tonight?
1: Oh, not much. About to feed the dogs and eat something, I think.
0: Oh, okay. Why don't you just eat the same thing as the dog?
1: No.
0: No, that's not going to be too good. Let's play your song right now, and thank you for calling, Lifeline.
1: Thank you so much.
0: Bye, man.
1: Have a good day.
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0: 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Liveline, L-I-V-E-L-I-N-E. Just type it in. You can see the history of all the songs we play. You can rate them, thumbs up, thumbs down, if you hate it or you love it. And all that feedback goes to us because we want to program a playlist that everybody enjoys. There might not be a whole list of songs that you love, but at least you know that your input does matter here. This is the request show. It's all up to you. I wish we had the videos in the app. Maybe we'll work on that next. But in the meantime, you can listen to us on any station in the country, including this very station right now that you're listening to us on, FM or AM, or maybe a satellite radio, I don't know. But if you want to get on tonight, your shout-outs and dedications, throwbacks, hot new songs, anything you want, I promise we will answer. 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So please, don't change the channel and listen to Liveline all night long. Hey.
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0: 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Hello, Line. What do you want to hear?
1: Hello. Could I listen to this song by Nelly Furtado, Promiscuous Girl?
0: Absolutely. Why do you want to hear that?
1: It's because I heard it a while back, and I've just been a fan.
0: Well, this is definitely perfect. One of our most requested throwbacks ever. Came out 20 years ago already.
1: Yeah, I'm older than the song.
0: I was only 5 when this came out. But you best believe I was partying like I was 25.
1: Okay.
0: Thanks for calling Liveline. Here's Promiscuous.
1: Thank you.
0: Bye.

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We've had that new Liveline app for about 4 days now, and out of all the songs that people have rated, you know, thumbs up, thumbs down, this one has zero dislikes. And I'm sure just because I said that, someone's going to go in there right now and give it a big fat thumbs down. But it really is good. Olivia Rodrigo, third single off her new album, which is doing so well. It's called Stupid Song. New York City.